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2: Andy Burnham is one step closer towards becoming the next Labour leader and Prime Minister. The vast majority of Labour MPs have nominated him to replace Sir Keir Starmer, with 322 pledging their support. If no one else enters the contest, he'll be declared Labour leader next week before taking office as Prime Minister on the 20th of July. Next, Iran has targeted American assets in Kuwait, Bahrain and Qatar in response to a series of attacks by the US military. Observers in the Middle East have reported a dramatic drop in the number of ships travelling through the Strait of Hormuz after a wave of renewed airstrikes. The UN is calling for calm. Here's its spokesman, Stefan Dujarric.
3: This tit-for-tat needs to stop. A return to diplomacy is urgently needed for the sake of stability in the region, for the sake of global stability. And all of the parties involved need to understand that the best way to end this conflict is a return to the negotiating table.
2: Amber heat health alerts have now been extended to cover almost all of England. As the UK swelters in the third heat wave of the year, temperatures have once again soared to in excess of 35 degrees Celsius. Britain's electricity grid operator has made a desperate plea to the industry for more power generation, as people turn to fans and air conditioning units to keep cool. MPs are calling for an urgent overhaul of the disability benefits system. A review of personal independence payments, or PIP, has branded it not fit for purpose. Deputy Chairman of the Public Accounts Committee, Clive Betts, says the current system is open to abuse.
4: But I've complained about young lads in their 20s driving around in motability cars, and someone in the community is paid to fill the forms in for them. On the other hand, so many constituents with really serious conditions who get turned down for PIP and can only get it if they struggle through the appeal system, sometimes without any help at all.
2: And Karolina Mukova has beat Coco Gauff to reach the final of Wimbledon. That's the latest from Radio News Hub. I'm David Hall.
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1: Whatever the weather.
2: A small chance of showers developing throughout the morning in some areas, and they may turn heavy in the northwest. Otherwise, most places will be dry and sunny. Another hot day with a high of 34 degrees Celsius.

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2: Andy Burnham is almost certain to become the next Labour leader and Prime Minister. The MP for Makerfield has received the backing of 322 Labour MPs as nominations for the leadership opened. Health Secretary James Murray says Mr Burnham will be good for Britain.
3: I'm really looking forward to him becoming Prime Minister. I think he has a hopeful, optimistic vision of the future. We can build on what we've done in the first 2 years of a government, but take it further with devolving power to local areas, making sure that people in every part of the country have a better life, and working together as a Labour Party team in government to deliver against our promises for the people in this country.
2: Amber heat health alerts have been extended to cover almost all of England. The warnings indicate the heat is likely to have a significant impact on health services and cause possible travel disruption. Temperatures have once again soared to in excess of 35 degrees Celsius. The leader of Restore Britain is under fire for describing the Dunblane tragedy as one murder. Rupert Lowe made the comment while appearing on a podcast in the United States. 16 children and their teacher were killed in a mass shooting in the Scottish town 30 years ago. Dunblane MP Chris Kane is outraged.
4: To describe the Dunblane tragedy as one murder diminishes what happened to 16 children and their teacher and the suffering of everyone whose lives were changed forever in March 1996.
2: The killer of Henry Novak, Vikram Digwar, along with his brother and father, have pleaded not guilty to multiple weapons offences. All three are accused of possessing 37 swords, flick knives, an axe and 8 knuckle dusters. 23-year-old Digwar is currently serving a life sentence for the murder of the 18-year-old student. Oscar-winning actress Catherine Zeta-Jones says she's heartbroken that her friend Bonnie Tyler has died. The Welsh singer passed away unexpectedly at a hospital in Portugal on Wednesday night. She was 75. And FIFA have upheld the two-match ban on England defender Jurel Kwanzaa. That's the latest from Radio News Hub. I'm David Hall.
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1: Whatever the weather.
2: A small chance of showers developing throughout the morning in some areas, and they may turn heavy in the northwest. Otherwise, most places will be dry and sunny. Another hot day with a high of 34 degrees Celsius.

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1: I never take anything for granted. Only a fool maybe takes things for granted. 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And that's one thing that you'll never in your life ever have to worry about me. If I'll ever change towards you, because baby, I love you. Girl, I love you. Just the way you are.

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1: 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If you have an interest in either or both Arrow Park or Clatterbridge hospitals and the services provided, you as a member can have a say on how it is run. You can give as much or as little commitment as you choose by being involved in discussion groups and Councillor of Governor meetings. As a member, you receive regular newsletters which shows the Trust progress and plans. You assist in how the Trust is run. 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
2: Andy Burnham is one step closer towards becoming the next Labour leader and Prime Minister. The vast majority of Labour MPs have nominated him to replace Sir Keir Starmer, with 322 pledging their support. If no one else enters the contest, he'll be declared Labour leader next week before taking office as Prime Minister on the 20th of July. Next, Iran has targeted American assets in Kuwait, Bahrain and Qatar in response to a series of attacks by the US military. Observers in the Middle East have reported a dramatic drop in the number of ships travelling through the Strait of Hormuz after a wave of renewed airstrikes. The UN is calling for calm. Here's its spokesman, Stefan Dujarric.
3: This tit-for-tat needs to stop. A return to diplomacy is urgently needed for the sake of stability in the region, for the sake of global stability. And all of the parties involved need to understand that the best way to end this conflict is a return to the negotiating table.
2: Amber heat health alerts have now been extended to cover almost all of England. As the UK swelters in the third heat wave of the year, temperatures have once again soared to in excess of 35 degrees Celsius. Britain's electricity grid operator has made a desperate plea to the industry for more power generation, as people turn to fans and air conditioning units to keep cool. MPs are calling for an urgent overhaul of the disability benefits system. A review of personal independence payments, or PIP, has branded it not fit for purpose. Deputy Chairman of the Public Accounts Committee, Clive Betts, says the current system is open to abuse.
4: But I've complained about young lads in their 20s driving around in motability cars, and someone in the community is paid to fill the forms in for them. On the other hand, so many constituents with really serious conditions who get turned down for PIP and can only get it if they struggle through the appeal system, sometimes without any help at all.
2: And Karolina Mukova has beat Coco Gauff to reach the final of Wimbledon. That's the latest from Radio News Hub. I'm David Hall.
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1: Whatever the weather.
2: A small chance of showers developing throughout the morning in some areas, and they may turn heavy in the northwest. Otherwise, most places will be dry and sunny. Another hot day with a high of 34 degrees Celsius.

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2: Andy Burnham is almost certain to become the next Labour leader and Prime Minister. The MP for Makerfield has received the backing of 322 Labour MPs as nominations for the leadership opened. Health Secretary James Murray says Mr Burnham will be good for Britain.
3: I'm really looking forward to him becoming Prime Minister. I think he has a hopeful, optimistic vision of the future. We can build on what we've done in the first 2 years of a government, but take it further with devolving power to local areas, making sure that people in every part of the country have a better life, and working together as a Labour Party team in government to deliver against our promises for the people in this country.
2: Amber heat health alerts have been extended to cover almost all of England. The warnings indicate the heat is likely to have a significant impact on health services and cause possible travel disruption. Temperatures have once again soared to in excess of 35 degrees Celsius. The leader of Restore Britain is under fire for describing the Dunblane tragedy as one murder. Rupert Lowe made the comment while appearing on a podcast in the United States. 16 children and their teacher were killed in a mass shooting in the Scottish town 30 years ago. Dunblane MP Chris Kane is outraged.
4: To describe the Dunblane tragedy as one murder diminishes what happened to 16 children and their teacher and the suffering of everyone whose lives were changed forever in March 1996.
2: The killer of Henry Novak, Vikram Digwar, along with his brother and father, have pleaded not guilty to multiple weapons offences. All three are accused of possessing 37 swords, flick knives, an axe and 8 knuckle dusters. 23-year-old Digwar is currently serving a life sentence for the murder of the 18-year-old student. Oscar-winning actress Catherine Zeta-Jones says she's heartbroken that her friend Bonnie Tyler has died. The Welsh singer passed away unexpectedly at a hospital in Portugal on Wednesday night. She was 75. And FIFA have upheld the two-match ban on England defender Jurel Kwanzaa. That's the latest from Radio News Hub. I'm David Hall.
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1: Whatever the weather.
2: A small chance of showers developing throughout the morning in some areas, and they may turn heavy in the northwest. Otherwise, most places will be dry and sunny. Another hot day with a high of 34 degrees Celsius.

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2: Andy Burnham's almost certain to become the next Prime Minister, securing the backing of 322 Labour MPs. Nominations for Sir Keir Starmer's replacement opened yesterday, and while he's one vote short of securing the position, any challenger has virtually no hope of succeeding. The Makefield MP says he's deeply grateful to those who have backed him and that he'll bring a new approach to politics. Edinburgh is facing a second day of disruption after a fire at a historic building. The site of the old Debenhams department store suffered significant damage. The fire broke out yesterday, destroying the roof and the top floor. Some streets have reopened, but a number of others nearby will remain closed. One in three teenage girls experienced economic abuse from a partner last year. The Surviving Economic Abuse charity says half of those reported a negative impact on their mental health. Zara Darcy is their spokesperson.
3: Leads to people being homeless or even suffering with their mental health, which can lead to suicide as well in the most extreme cases.
2: Prolonged sitting down is harmful to our health. That's what England's chief medical officer is warning as he publishes new guidance on the benefits of exercise. Meanwhile, Paul Farmer from Age UK recommends easy ways to stay moving at home.
4: We do lovely things called heel raisers, where you can just stand up, lean on a table and raise your heels up just for 5 or 10 times at a time, goes at a time. And that really helps to just get used to factoring these things in. It can just be for 30 seconds as a starter. Then over time, you can build it up.
2: Vapes could be sold in plain packaging to stop them appealing to children. It's part of a new consultation which also suggests the devices should only come in 3 colours, white, black or grey. And England defender Jarrell Quance has been handed a 2-match ban after his red card against Mexico. Usually a straight red would carry a 1-match ban at the World Cup, but the tackle was deemed serious foul play. But after the USA's Florin Balogun suspension was overturned following a Donald Trump intervention, some fans say it's one rule for one and one for another. That's the latest from Radio News Hub. I'm Frankie Hersine.
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1: Whatever the weather.
2: Another hot and sunny day for many of us. Cloudier in parts of Scotland with the risk of some showers in the north too. Also a chance of thunderstorms later, but highs today of 34 degrees Celsius.

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2: Some breaking news this hour. Strictly Come Dancing icon and former MP Anne Widdecombe has died at the age of 78. She served as Conservative MP for over two decades before representing the Brexit Party as a member of European Parliament. But she was perhaps best known in recent years for her appearance on Strictly, where she was partnered with Anton Dubek. Elsewhere today, Andy Burnham's almost certain to become the next Prime Minister, securing the backing of 322 Labour MPs. Phil Towers has more.
3: Well, nominations for Keir Starmer's replacement opened yesterday, and while Andy Burnham's one vote short of securing the position, the outgoing leader doesn't normally nominate a candidate, so there's virtually no hope for any challenger. Al Carnes, who's seen as the only potential alternative, has thrown his support behind the Makerfield MP. Mr. Burnham says he's deeply grateful to those who've backed him and that he'll bring a new approach to politics.
2: Edinburgh is facing a second day of disruption after a fire at a historic building. The site of the old Debenhams department store suffered significant damage after the fire yesterday. A consultation's underway to make vapes less appealing to children. Among the proposals include selling them in plain packaging, making them only black, white or grey, and using simpler names for flavour descriptions. England's chief medical officer is warning that sitting down for too long can be damaging to your health. It comes as part of new evidence gathered for the updated UK exercise guideline. Paul Farmer is the CEO of Age UK.
4: The guidance and the chief medical officer is saying that small amounts of physical activity really do make a difference. And yes, it helps us to build up to that 150 minutes a week that everybody should be doing. But small steps can make a big difference.
2: And some England fans say it's one rule for one and one for another after Jarrell Quansah was handed a two-match ban over his red card against Mexico. FIFA had been criticised for overturning the USA's Florin Balogun suspension following a call from Donald Trump, but there'll be no appeal available for Thomas Tuchel's side. That's the latest from Radio News Hub. I'm Frankie Hersein.
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1: Whatever the weather.
2: Another hot and sunny day yet for many of us. Cloudier in parts of Scotland with the risk of some showers in the north too. Also a chance of thunderstorms later, but highs today of 34 degrees Celsius.

A very good morning and welcome to the Mike Shepherd Breakfast Show. Thank you to April, by the way, for the past couple of hours. She'll be back with early breakfast tomorrow morning. Right now, though, I've got a stack of good music and talky bits until 10 a.m. on Radio Clatterbridge.

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2: 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We were delighted to celebrate Clatterbridge Cancer Centre Wirral hitting its 65th birthday milestone. I won't start singing happy birthday on air, don't worry, as I don't want to lose listeners. But there was cake and balloons, and our chief executive Liz Bishop spoke to patients and staff about how far we've come since 1958. But if you want to keep up to date with what we've been up to or want to let us know what you'd like to hear more of, you can reach out to us on our social media platforms at CCCNHS.
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1: Heavy falls in AstraZeneca saw London's FTSE 100 underperform its European peers. The FTSE 100 closed down 16 points at 10,472. Pharmaceutical firm AstraZeneca sank 6.2% as it says Wainua, a cardiovascular drug that it's developing, did not meet its primary endpoint in a Phase 3 trial. The UK is set to miss out on around £600 million in tax each year following a deal allowing the US to be exempt from a global tax commitment. HMRC has confirmed the expected tax reduction as part of scrutiny by Parliament's Public Accounts Committee into tax paid by multinational firms in the UK. The number of new built housing developments coming to the market is at its lowest level in almost a decade. Rightmove says it's tracked for sale listings on its platform for more than 10 years and found there were fewer in May than since January 2017. And more than a third of Brits receiving government support say they've missed or nearly missed a job opportunity after running out of data or phone credit.

Good morning, it's Mike on Breakfast Till 10. If you're about from lunchtime today between 12 and 1, then keep it Radio Clatterbridge because we have our daily trip down memory lane with Midday Memories, digging out the finest songs of the past, right here on Radio Clatterbridge.

From Radio News Hub, I'm Frankie Hessein. Strictly Come Dancing icon and former MP Anne Widdecombe has died at the age of 78. Andy Burnham's almost certain to become the next Prime Minister, securing the backing of 322 Labour MPs. Potential challenger Al Cards has also thrown his support behind him. A consultation's underway to make vapes less appealing to children. Among the proposals include selling them in plain packaging. And some England fans say it's one rule for one and one for another after Jarrell Kwanzaa was handed a too-much ban over his red card against Mexico.

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They'll have all the usual features and another track from the Artist of the Week as well. 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

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It's the Mike Shepherd Breakfast Show till 10. 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
2: Andy Burnham set for his coronation as Prime Minister. Phil Towers has more.
3: Well, it's because the Makerfield MPs secured the backing of 322 Labour MPs after nominations for Sir Keir Starmer's successor opened yesterday. That means he's just one vote short of securing the premiership outright. But the outgoing leader tends not to cast a nomination, meaning there won't be enough for any other MPs to challenge him. Well, Mr. Burnham says he's deeply grateful to those who've thrown their support behind him. He's also promising to approach politics differently after apologising for Labour's stance on Gaza.
2: Anne Widdecombe, former Conservative MP, member of European Parliament and Strictly Come Dancing icon, has died at the age of 78, described as forthright and hard-hitting in her views. She served in Parliament for over two decades before becoming a prominent Brexit campaigner, but she'll also be remembered for her Strictly performances, winning plenty of fans along the way. Edinburgh is facing a second day of disruption after a fire at a historic building. The site of the old Debenhams department store suffered significant damage. The fire broke out yesterday, destroying the roof and the top floor. Vapes could be sold in plain packaging to stop them appealing to children. The Health Secretary in England, James Murray, says it's part of a consultation, which also suggests that devices should only come in one of three colours too.
4: We all know that the way that some of the vaping products are promoted with very colourful packaging and names that might be aimed at children and young people, that's wrong, because we want to make sure that as well as being a smoke-free generation, we want children and young people not to start vaping in the first place.
2: June's record heatwave brought a blow to retailers as the uncomfortable temperatures kept shoppers away from the high street. That's according to the British Retail Consortium. It comes as temperatures soar to 34 Celsius in another heatwave today. And England defender Jarrell Quance has been handed a two-match ban after his red card against Mexico. Usually a straight red would carry a one-match ban in the World Cup, but the tackle was deemed serious foul play. It's after the USA's Florin Balogun's suspension was overturned following a Donald Trump intervention. Some fans say it's one rule for one and one for another. For On Radio News Hub, I'm Frankie Hersine.
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1: Whatever the weather.
2: Another hot and sunny day yet for many of us. Cloudier in parts of Scotland with the risk of some showers in the north too. Also a chance of thunderstorms later, but highs today of 34 degrees Celsius.

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0: Friday morning, Radio Clatterbridge with the best music for the Hell Park. It's Mike Shepherd with you on Breakfast Until 10 today, Coffee Club 10 till 12, of course, and headline news shortly with more sing-along music next.
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1: Radio and TV broadcaster Paul Gambaccini is being diagnosed with Alzheimer's disease. The 77-year-old has issued a statement saying his diagnosis was confirmed in early 2025. Oasis, Beyoncé, Coldplay and Dua Lipa are among the acts that have helped pump billions back into the UK economy last year. Research by industry collective UK Music has found an 11.3% increase in spending during 2024 by so-called music tourists, those who travel across the UK for major festivals and concerts. Silence of the Lambs star Sir Anthony Hopkins says he's achieved his first desire of signing a record deal as a composer. The 88-year-old has signed to Decca Classics and will release his first album entitled Life is a Dream next month. And Madonna is on course for her 13th number one album in the UK with Confessions 2. If she makes it to the top, she will equal Elvis Presley's record and will be fifth on the list of acts with the most UK number one albums of all time. We'll be right back.

listening to Mike Shepherd on Radio Clatterbridge, and this Saturday morning it's In the Mix between 10 and 12. The request collectors will be out on the Hell Park collecting your requests, and the team will be set their weekly challenges. Do join them this Saturday from 10.

Radio News Hub, I'm Frankie Hairsign. Anne Widdecombe, former Conservative MP, MEP and Strictly Come Dancing icon, has died at the age of 78. Andy Burnham's almost certain to become the next Prime Minister, securing the backing of 322 Labour MPs. It's after he also apologised for Labour's stance on Gaza. Edinburgh is facing a second day of disruption after a fire at a historic building. The site of the old Debenhams department store suffered significant damage. And British wildcard Arthur Ferry continues his Wimbledon dream today, taking on French Open winner Alexander Zverev in the semi-final.

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0: 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And from 10 p.m. tonight, Mandy Shepherd will be here for another Chilled at the Bridge. It's 3 hours of laid-back, easy listening, helping you to wind down after a long day. Make sure you give it a listen this evening from 10 p.m.

In the next hour of the show, we'll bring you more of the best music for the Hell Park and Talky Bits. Also coming up, details of this morning's coffee club and the latest headline news on the way from 9.

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2: Andy Burnham's almost certain to become the next Prime Minister, securing the backing of 322 Labour MPs. Phil Towers has more.
3: Well, nominations for Keir Starmer's replacement opened yesterday, and while Andy Burnham's one vote short of securing the position, the outgoing leader doesn't normally nominate a candidate, so there's virtually no hope for any challenger. Al Carnes, who's seen as the only potential alternative, has thrown his support behind the Makerfield MP. Mr Burnham says he's deeply grateful to those who've backed him and that he'll bring a new approach to politics.
2: Strictly Come Dancing icon and former MP Anne Widdecombe has died at the age of 78. She served as Conservative MP for over two decades before representing the Brexit Party as a member of European Parliament, but she was perhaps best known in recent years for her appearance on Strictly, where she was partnered with Anton Dubek. Edinburgh is disrupted again after a fire at a historic building yesterday. The site of the old Debenhams department store suffered significant damage. The fire broke out in the early hours of yesterday morning. One fire engine remains at the scene, and a number of roads in the area are closed. Plans are being looked at to make vapes less appealing to children. Among the proposals include selling them in plain packaging, making them only white, black or grey, and using simpler names for flavour descriptions. James Murray is the Health Secretary in England.
4: There's now going to be a process of 12 weeks to consult with people, the general public, with businesses about our plans before they come into force. It's right to do that consultation first so that we get the implementation right. But the principle behind it is such an important one, which is to make sure that children and young people don't get drawn into vaping in the first place.
2: The Bayeux Tapestry has arrived at the British Museum from France, with more than 7 million people expected to go see it. It's returned to British soil for the first time in 1,000 years, and it will stay in London until July next year. French President Emmanuel Macron says it's an expression of a long-standing friendship. And British wildcard Arthur Ferry continues his Wimbledon dream today, taking on French Open winner Alexander Zverev in the semi-final on centre court later. If he makes it through, he'll be only the second men's wildcard to do so. For On Radio News Hub, I'm Frankie Hersine.
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1: Whatever the weather.
2: Another hot and sunny day for many of us. Cloudier in parts of Scotland with the risk of some showers in the north too. Also a chance of thunderstorms later, but highs today of 34 degrees Celsius.

More news on the way from 10 a.m. just ahead of the Coffee Club team, who are waiting in the wings with another fantastic show lined up for you this morning. Myself, Mike Shepherd, in the meantime, though, with more great music on Radio Klatovich.

Good morning from Radio Clatterbridge, playing the best music for the Hell Park. It's Mike here on Breakfast with you till 10. 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
1: France are through to another World Cup semi-final after a routine 2-0 victory over Morocco in Boston. Ousmane Dembele and Kylian Mbappe both got on the score sheet. Mbappe's now scored 8 in the tournament. Meanwhile, the countdown's on to England's World Cup quarter-final against Norway tomorrow night. Bukayo Saka is continuing to manage an Achilles problem, but is battling through.
2: I would love to come to this tournament 100%, but that wasn't the case, and everyone's realised that, and they've managed me in the best way possible, but now I'm feeling great and ready to go.
1: Thomas Tuchel's side will be without Jurel Quanta, though. He's been handed a 2-match ban after his red card against Mexico, but after the USA's Florin Balogun suspension was overturned following a Donald Trump intervention, some fans say it's one rule for one and one for another. Cricket and England have sealed their first ever T20 series victory over India after thrashing them by 9 wickets yesterday. They're now 3 up in the series with one match still to go. And it'll be an all-Czech women's final at Wimbledon. Karolina Muchova will face Alinda Noskova on Saturday. British wildcard Arthur Ferry will fight for his place in the men's final today.

You're listening to Radio Clatterbridge with the Mike Shepherd Breakfast Show. Coffee Club on the way from 10 this morning. And on today's show, they'll have another team of the week. They'll be asking you to identify their celebrity with Who Am I? And they'll have another track from the artist of the week. It's all on the way from 10 a.m.

From Radio News Hub, I'm Frankie Hairsine. Anne Widdecombe, former Conservative MP, MEP and Strictly Come Dancing icon, has died at the age of 78. Andy Burnham's almost certain to become the next Prime Minister, securing the backing of 322 Labour MPs after he also apologised for Labour's stance on Gaza. Edinburgh is facing a second day of disruption after a fire at a historic building. The site of the old Debenhams department store suffered significant damage. And British wildcard Arthur Ferry continues his Wimbledon dream today, taking on French Open winner Alexander Zverev in the semi-final.

0: Another day across the whole park on Radio Clatterbridge 1386 AM. It's the Mike Shepherd Breakfast Show until 10 this morning, with more details of what's coming up today and more great music next on Clatterbridge.
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If you're about from lunchtime today between 12 and 1, then keep it Radio Clatterbridge because we have our daily trip down memory lane with Midday Memories, digging out the finest songs of the past, right here on Radio Clatterbridge.

Thank you for keeping it Radio Clatterbridge Breakfast all this week. I'll be back to do it all over again on Monday morning from 7. Pulsar is looking after breakfast this weekend and the coffee club on the way next on Radio Clatterbridge.

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2: Andy Burnham set for his coronation as Prime Minister. Phil Towers has more.
3: Well, it's because the Makerfield MP secured the backing of 322 Labour MPs after nominations for Sir Keir Starmer's successor opened yesterday. That means he's just one vote short of securing the premiership outright. But the outgoing leader tends not to cast a nomination, meaning there won't be enough for any other MPs to challenge him. Well, Mr. Burnham says he's deeply grateful to those who've thrown their support behind him. He's also promising to approach politics differently after apologising for Labour's stance on Gaza.
2: Anne Widdecombe, former Conservative MP, member of European Parliament and Strictly Come Dancing icon, has died at the age of 78. Described as forthright and hard-hitting in her view, she served in Parliament for over two decades before becoming a prominent Brexit campaigner. But she'll also be remembered for her Strictly performances, winning plenty of fans along the way. A police officer has been hurt in a night of disorder following the France v Morocco World Cup match last night. Police and fans clashed on Edgware Road in London after the game. Police say four people were arrested and an officer was hospitalised after being hit with a glass bottle. Vapes could be sold in plain packaging to stop them from appealing to children. The Health Secretary in England, James Murray, says it's part of a consultation which also suggested devices should only come in one of three colours.
4: We all know that the way that some of the vaping products are promoted with very colourful packaging and names that might be aimed at children and young people, that's wrong, because we want to make sure that as well as being a smoke-free generation, we want children and young people not to start vaping in the first place.
2: England defender Jarrell Quance has been handed a two-match ban after his red card against Mexico. Usually a straight red card at the World Cup would carry a one-match ban, but the tackle was deemed serious foul play. After the USA's Valarin Balogun suspension was overturned following a Donald Trump intervention, some fans say it's one rule for one and one for another. And in tennis, British wildcard Arthur Ferry will take on French Open winner Alexander Zverev for a shot at the Wimbledon final later. That's the latest from Radio News Hub. I'm Frankie Hersine.
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1: Whatever the weather.
2: Another very hot and sunny day for many of us. Cloudier in parts of Scotland, though, with the risk of some showers in the north. Highs of 34 degrees Celsius in the north, but cooler further south.
1: From the heart of the Health Park, with Graham Johnson

That was the Thompson Twins with You Take Me Up. Don't know why they were called the Thompson Twins. They weren't called Thompson, and there were three of them. And before that, we had Billy Swan with I Can Help, opening up Friday morning's Coffee Club here on Radio Clatterbridge. I'm Graham Johnson, sitting in for Mike Shepherd, who can't be with you today, but you've got me instead. Work out for yourselves if you think that's a good thing or a bad thing. I'm saying nothing. This is the Friday morning Coffee Club. All the regular Friday morning bits and pieces that you'll expect to hear will be here. Around about 20 past 10, we are going to start giving you the clues for our mystery personality guessing game, Who Am I? Three sets of clues, interspersed with some music, should lead you to the identity of a musical personality. And once we've revealed all about that personality and told you who it is, we will actually play a song from them. Still to come as well, music from our team of the week. The team of the week this week has been the Radio Clatterbridge Request Collectors. And the final song being selected by the collectors is coming up shortly after the 11 o'clock news, and it's a rather goodie, so do stay tuned for that. And another goodie is our artist of the week, OMD, Orchestral Maneuvers in the Dark, artist of the week this week, a song from them coming up at about 11:30. And sandwiched around all of those bits and pieces, we've got some great music to play for you. Do stay tuned. I'd love to have your company through till 12 noon. That's when I'm here till. And we're going to continue with the music now. These are Steps and a song called Stomp.

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That was Crowded House with Weather With You. And with the time at 20 past 10 on a Friday morning, hello and welcome to the Coffee Club. If you've just joined in, my name's Graham Johnson. I'm here till 12 noon. Right now, it is time to start giving you the clues for our mystery personality guessing game. This is our Who Am I feature. We've got three sets of clues interspersed with some music before we reveal our identity of our mystery personality, and then we play a piece of music from that person. And I can tell you that this person today is a male. He was born on the 21st of January 1950 in Faizabad, Trinidad and Tobago, and named Leslie Sebastian Charles. He moved to Romford, Essex in England when he was 10 years old, shortly before Trinidad and Tobago became independent in 1962. While also working as a tailor in London's Savile Row, he sang regularly in London nightclubs. He was discovered by his first manager, John Morphew, who recorded a double A-sided single at Pye Studios in London with a full orchestra. However, the ballad singing style of the singer was going out of fashion and Morphew was unable to get a major record label to release it, and so it remains unreleased. His father, who had countersigned the management contract as the singer was underage, asked Morphew to release him from the recording contract, which he did without penalty. On the 3rd of March 1969, he joined a local band, the Shades of Midnight, as lead vocalist. He left the Shades of Midnight on the 20th of July 1969, along with keyboard player Les Thompson, to form Dry Ice. It was with this band he was discovered by David Myers and John Worsley, playing at the Marquis of Salisbury in Balls Pond Road in North London. With them, the band recorded one of Les Thompson's compositions, Never, but session musicians were engaged to back the singer, singing Nashville Rain, his first single, backed with Sun in the Morning. In 1971, he recorded that for Spark Records. Les Charles, as he was still known, left Dry Ice in February 1971 and for 2 years fronted a studio band called Scorched Earth, with whom he released On the Run, backed with Superwoman, Super Love, in 1974. Do you know who I'm talking about? Do you need more clues? If you need more clues, they will follow after the House Martins and Happy Hour.

Happy Hour by the House Martins. Did you know Paul Heaton, the lead singer of the House Martins, was actually born not far from here in Bromborough? Yes, did you know that? Well, you do now. So, we've given you the first set of clues for our mystery personality. Our second set of clues comes up now. Between 1976 and 1982, now with a new stage name, the name by which he became famous, he released four studio albums on the GTO label. A self-titled debut album in 1976, City Limit in 1980, Nights, Feel Like Getting Down, in 1981, and Inner Feelings in 1982, none of which scored any success on the charts. His biggest single successes during this period were 1976's Love Really Hurts Without You, his debut chart single, and 1977's Red Light Spells Danger, both of which reached number two on the British singles charts. Sony Music acquired GTO Records in 1978, and he was moved to the Jive label, where he received a second breakthrough in his career in the early 1980s. Late 1984 saw the release of his fifth studio album, Suddenly. The album and its main title song, Caribbean Queen, No More Love on the Run, became successes on the chart. Caribbean Queen became his first number one single on the US Billboard Hot 100 and returned him to the UK top 10. The album debuted in the top 10, peaking at number 9, both on the US Billboard 200 and the UK Albums Chart simultaneously. Suddenly reached gold in the UK and was certified double platinum by the Recording Industry Association of America, the RIAA. Caribbean Queen scored him two Grammy Award nominations, and he won the Grammy Award for Best Male R&B Vocal Performance at the 1985 Grammy Awards. The album's title track also became a success, peaking at number 4 in both the US and the UK, and the song Loverboy was a number 2 US success in 1985. He appeared at Live Aid from the JFK Stadium in Philadelphia in June 1985, singing Caribbean Queen and Loverboy. Do you know who I'm talking about? Do you need more clues? More clues will follow after Caroline from Status Quo.

Status Quo, of course, with Caroline. And we have got some news. We've got a message from Steve. He's listening to the radio, listening to Radio Clatterbridge, and he's worked out who our mystery personality is. Well done, Steve. If you are not like Steve and you still need more clues, then I can tell you that our mystery singer, his sixth studio album, Love Zone, in 1986, also sold well. It included the single When the Going Gets Tough, The Tough Get Going, the theme from the film The Jewel of the Nile in 1985. This was a number one success in the UK and a number two in the United States. And also, There'll Be Sad Songs to Make You Cry, a US number one and number 12 in the UK, appeared on that album. Also included were the title track and Love Is Forever, which were successes for him. It also earned him a second nomination for Best Male R&B Vocal Performance at the 1987 Grammy Awards. In February 1986, the music video for When the Going Gets Tough, The Tough Get Going, was banned by the BBC, owing to the inclusion of non-musicians union members Michael Douglas, Kathleen Turner and Danny DeVito, all three of whom were cast members of the film The Jewel of the Nile, miming to the backing vocals. In 1987, he was nominated for the Brit Award for Best British Male Artist. Tear Down These Walls, in 1988, his next studio album, featured the number one single Get Out of My Dreams, Get Into My Car, and the album was certified platinum. His eighth studio album, Time to Move On, failed to produce any major successes, but his 1997 compilation album, LIFE, Love Is Forever, made number seven on the UK albums chart. He has since released three more studio albums, Because I Love You in 2009, Here You Are in 2013, and One World in 2020. In April 2010, an 18-track compilation album was released in the UK by Sony Music, titled The Very Best Of, our mystery artist's name, to tie in with the 30-day tour of the UK and Ireland, featuring his biggest hits. The album debuted at the UK singles, UK albums charts at number 17. On the 20th of October 2010, he was presented with a Lifetime Achievement Award at the MOBO Awards in London. On the 29th of July 2011, he became a companion of the Liverpool Institute for Performing Arts. His title was presented by Paul McCartney, and he was appointed a member of the Order of the British Empire, an MBE, in the 2020 New Year's Honours List for services to music. Do you know who he is? I think you probably do. But if you need me to tell you, I will do so after the sound of Ace of Base and a song called Cruel Summer.

Ace of Base and Cruel Summer, not to be confused with the Taylor Swift song of the same name, which was also a big hit for her. Right, we've given you the clues for our mystery personality guessing game. Have you worked out who he is? I told you he was born Leslie Sebastian Charles, but that wasn't the name by which he became famous. The name by which he became famous, of course, was Billy Ocean. Well done to Steve for getting that right. So we're going to play you a song from Billy Ocean now. Mentioned the song in the clue package. This is going to be Billy Ocean and Love Really Hurts Without You. And just a quick mention, we have had a message from Calvin Liu on the message board on our in our studio. And he has said, good morning, Mandy. I'm not quite sure how he gets me to be Mandy, but never mind. Can you do a birthday shout out for Yasmin Haynes for tomorrow? So, Yasmin, happy birthday for tomorrow. And this is the answer to our mystery personality guessing game, Who Am I? Billy Ocean. And Love Really Hurts Without You.

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There you go, that was DJ Sammy and a song called Heaven, based, of course, on the big hit for Bryan Adams. But that was an updated disco and techno beat version of Heaven. That was DJ Sammy and his version of Bryan Adams' Heaven. Yes, from the heart of the Health Park on 1386 AM, online at radioclatterbridge.co.uk, and available on the Radio Clatterbridge app, which you can download from your favourite app store. We are Radio Clatterbridge. We are here on Friday morning's Coffee Club. Myself, Graham Johnson, sitting in for Mike Shepherd. And what did we do before we had DJ Sammy and Heaven? We had Billy Ocean. He was our mystery star of the day on our daily guessing game, Who Am I? You get one of them every day on the Coffee Club. And yes, today's mystery personality was Billy Ocean, and we played Love Really Hurts Without You. You tuned to Radio Clatterbridge, still to come. A couple of more of our regular Friday morning features still to come. We have got music for our Team of the Week. The Team of the Week this week is the Radio Clatterbridge Request Collectors. And Peter Mosley has selected the song that we're going to be playing shortly after the 11 o'clock news. And he's chosen a great one. I do like this one. It's Giorgio Moroder and Philip Oakey. And it's a song called Together in Electric Dreams that we're going to be playing shortly after the 11 o'clock news for our Request Collectors on Team of the Week. We've also got music from our Artist of the Week still to come. The Artist of the Week for this week is Orchestral Maneuvers in the Dark, OMD, and we've got a piece of music from them at about 11:30, so do stay tuned. We've still got those features to come, and we've still got some great music to play between now and 12 noon when we finish the Coffee Club. Right now though, we are going to give you a song from a band which it was their first charting single. It was a number one hit single. In fact, it was number one around this time back in 1971. And the group took their name from one of the characters in T.S. Eliot's Cats poems and stories. They changed the name slightly because in Cats, the character was called Mungo Jerry, all one word. They split it into two and called themselves Mungo Jerry. And this is a number one hit single from them, In the Summertime.

Spice Girls there with Spice Up Your Life, and before that it was Mungo Jerry and In the Summertime. One more piece of music to take us to the news at the top of the hour, but just before that there is time to tell you that the Liso Lighthouse Abseil is back. 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That is the Liso Lighthouse Abseil for Maggies. It's well worth taking part. I'm not going to take part. I don't do things like that. But it's a good fundraising opportunity. Right, we are going to head to the news at the top of the hour. And this is going to end hour one of Friday morning's Coffee Club with myself, Graham Johnson, in the chair. And still to come in the second hour of the programme, as I've already told you, we've got music from our team of the week, which is the Radio Clatterbridge Request Collectors. And Pete Mosley has selected Together in Electric Dreams, Giorgio Moroder and Philip Oakey, which will come up shortly after the 11 o'clock news. Still to come as well, we've got music from Artist of the Week, OMD. But to take us to the news at the top of the hour, these are the Bee Gees with a little spot of Night Fever.

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2: Andy Burnham's almost certain to become the next Prime Minister, securing the backing of 322 Labour MPs. Bill Towers has more.
3: Well, nominations for Keir Starmer's replacement opened yesterday, and while Andy Burnham's one vote short of securing the position, the outgoing leader doesn't normally nominate a candidate, so there's virtually no hope for any challenger. Al Carnes, who's seen as the only potential alternative, has thrown his support behind the Makerfield MP. Mr Burnham says he's deeply grateful to those who've backed him and that he'll bring a new approach to politics.
2: Strictly Come Dancing star and former MP Anne Widdecombe has died at the age of 78. She served as Conservative MP for over two decades before representing the Brexit Party as a member of European Parliament, but she was perhaps best known in recent years for her iconic appearance on Strictly. A police officer has been hospitalised and four people arrested following the France v Morocco World Cup match last night. Disorder erupted on Edgware Road in London, with footage showing flares being set off and missiles being thrown at police. The Met Police say one of their officers was hit with a glass bottle. Millions more people will be banned from using hose pipes as temperatures continue to hit the mid-30s. More records tumbled yesterday when the UK recorded its eighth day at or above 34 Celsius. It's suspected it will reach that again today. Officials are warning that drought conditions are likely in areas like East Anglia, Devon and Cornwall. England defender Jarrell Quance has been handed a two-match ban after his red card against Mexico. It's another headache for Thomas Tuchel, who continues to look for solutions to his right-back problem. And fans are hitting out at FIFA after the USA's Folarin Balogun suspension was overturned following a Donald Trump intervention.
4: Well, I think it's a bit duplicitous. It seems to be one rule for one and one rule for the other.
5: You know, you've got the rules, you should stick to the rules. Forget what America might want to do. It didn't do him any good anyway, did it? So I think you leave it as is.
2: And British wildcard Arthur Ferry continues his Wimbledon dream today, taking on French Open winner Alexander Zverev in the semi-final. For On Radio News Hub, I'm Frankie Hersine.
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1: Whatever the weather.
2: Another very hot and sunny day for many of us. Cloudier in parts of Scotland, though, with the risk of some showers in the north. Highs of 34 degrees Celsius in the north, but cooler further south.
1: From the heart of the Health Park with Graham Johnson.

Welcome back to the second hour of Friday morning's Coffee Club. Myself, Graham Johnson, here between now and 12 noon. That was Together in Electric Dreams, Giorgio Moroder and Philip Oakey, the choice of Peter Mosley, one of our team of the week. The team of the week this week has been the Radio Clatterbridge Request Collectors, and the final offering for the week was Pete Mosley's choice, Together in Electric Dreams, Giorgio Moroder, featuring Philip Oakey. All I can say is, well done, Pete. Good choice. Right, time to continue with the music. And to tell you, well, not just continue with the music, but to tell you what's coming up in this hour of the programme. Still to come, at 11:30, we have got a piece of music from our artist of the week. The artist of the week all this week has been OMD, Orchestral Manoeuvres in the Dark. And we've got a piece of music for them, from them coming up at around about 11:30. So do stay tuned for that. Still got some great music to play between now and noon. Don't forget, coming up at noon, it's Midday Memories, where we will play you some rather splendid music just to look back on and remember fondly. But right now, looking back and remembering fondly, Mama Cass, Dream a Little Dream of Me.

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1: 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We are here 24 hours a day, serving the patients within the grounds of the hospital and the wider community and the Liverpool Cancer Centre, well, the Clatterbridge Cancer Centre in Liverpool. Yes, you know what I mean. Anyway, that was before that. It was Louis Fonzie with Daddy Yankee and Justin Bieber. And I've just confused myself. It was Justin. I think it was Bieber or Timberlake. I've forgotten. And the script in front of me doesn't say it. It just says Justin, and then there's that. So, yeah, it was Justin, him, and Daddy Yankee, and Louis Fonzie, and Despacito. I'm going to continue with the music now. This is Niall Horan, former member of One Direction, and a song entitled Slow Hands.

at David Essex, of course, I'm going to make you a star. And just to solve the confusion I had with myself when I suddenly found myself reading the name Justin and didn't know whether it was a Bieber or a Timberlake, it was a Bieber. Right, we are going to continue with the music. This is the Coffee Club on a Friday morning, myself, Graham Johnson, with all the music and the bits in between now and 12 noon. Coming up at 12 noon, we have got some midday memories, some great music to listen to for an hour between 12 and 1. Still got some great music to listen to for just over half an hour between now and 12 here on the Coffee Club. Right now, we are going to give you Duran Duran with Hungry Like the Wolf, and then we are going to look to our Artist of the Week. It's the final offering from the Artist of the Week for this week on Radio Clatterbridge. The Artist of the Week for this week has been Orchestral Manoeuvres in the Dark, OMD, and we've got some electricity from them following Duran Duran, who are Hungry Like the Wolf.

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If you've had a cough for 3 weeks or more, and it isn't COVID-19, don't just ignore it. 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A cough you just can't shake off could be a sign of cancer. It's probably nothing serious, but finding cancer early makes it more treatable. Your NHS wants to see you. 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

Hey, well, that's the Maisonettes and Heartache Avenue. Before that, we had music from our Artist of the Week. The artist for the week all this week has been OMD, Orchestral Maneuvers in the Dark. And the piece of music I chose to play today was Electricity. So that has closed off our Artist of the Week for this week. There'll be another new Artist of the Week next week. Join Dave Adams on Monday morning and find out who our new Artist of the Week for next week is going to be. And also, join him to find out who the new Team of the Week is going to be. We'll have a new Team of the Week, a new Artist of the Week. All things change on a Monday morning here on Radio Clatterbridge, and Dave's your man to tell you all the details. We are continuing with the music. We've still got a couple of great records to play. Well, a few great records to play between now and 12 noon. We're going to start off with a great song from Coldplay. This is Coldplay at the Speed of Sound, and following that with a song with one of the most distinctive saxophone introductions you can ever hope to hear. You know what it is. It's going to be Baker Street by Jerry Rafferty coming up for you right now. After Coldplay, can you have it right now? After something else? You know what I mean.

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We are Radio Clutterbridge. That was Jerry Rafferty and a little thing called Baker Street. And we are going to continue now with some music. The next piece of music, it was a big hit back at the beginning of the 2000s, the noughties as they call them. And it was the singer-songwriter CeeLo Green and producer Danger Mouse got together, called themselves Gnarls Barkley, and had a big charting hit with this song called Crazy. And we're going to follow that with the most inappropriate song for a Friday. We're going to follow it with the Bangles and a Manic Monday.

That's the Bangles with their Manic Monday, which is a good song to play on a Friday. And that is the song which is going to just about finish off Friday morning's Coffee Club with myself, Graham Johnson. One more piece of music to play, and that is going to be Don't Go by Yazoo. But just for time for me to tell you, coming up after the 12 o'clock news, we've got Midday Memories, some great music to listen to in there, some great nostalgia to listen to between 12 and 1. I am Graham Johnson. This has been the Coffee Club for a Friday morning. Hope you've enjoyed listening to however much of the programme you've listened to. And if you've just tuned in, you've missed a fabulous programme. If you've been listening since the beginning, sorry. Right, time to go. I shall be back next Thursday with Thursday morning's Coffee Club. Right now, it is time to go. But as Yazoo say, don't go. Confusing.

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2: Four British people are thought to have died in a Spanish wildfire. They were among at least 11 people who have perished in the fires. Next, the hot weather strikes again. Millions more people will be banned from using hose pipes as temperatures continue to hit the mid-30s today. More records tumbled yesterday when the UK recorded its eighth day at or above 34 degrees Celsius. Almost a third of girls aged 16 to 18 experienced economic abuse from a partner within the past year. The charity Surviving Economic Abuse, who did the research, highlight the importance of spotting the signs early. Their spokesperson is Sarah Darcy.
3: Behaviour that they say they're doing just because they really care, telling that they are keeping tabs on their spending so that they don't mismanage their money, but quite quickly that economic control can really take hold.
2: Anne Widdecombe, former Conservative MP, member of European Parliament and Strictly Come Dancing icon, has died at the age of 78. Described as forthright and hard-hitting in her views, she served in Parliament for over two decades before becoming a prominent Brexit campaigner. England will be without Jarrod Kwanza for the next game and the semi-final if they get there, following his red card against Mexico. He's been handed a two-match ban, piling more pressure onto Thomas Tuchel's right-back problems. They face Norway tomorrow night in the quarter-final. These fans are feeling optimistic.
4: I reckon if we're strong at the back, I think we've got a great chance of winning. I don't think it's easy, but I think we play down the wings, we play strong. Kane, Bellingham's in top form. I think we've got every chance of winning.
5: I think we'll do well. I think this game will be... Personally, I think it's slightly easier than the last one.
2: And a consultation's underway to make vapes less appealing to children. Among the proposals include selling them in plain packaging, making them only white, black or grey, and using simpler names for flavour descriptions. That's the latest from Radio News Hub. I'm Tanita Sims.
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1: Whatever the weather.
2: Another very hot and sunny day for many of us, cloudier in parts of Scotland though, with the risk of some showers in the north. Highs today of 34 degrees Celsius.

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1: Well, my daddy left home when I was 3, and he didn't leave much to Ma and me. Just this old guitar and an empty bottle of booze. 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Well, he must have thought that it was quite a joke, and it got a lot of laughs from lots of folks. Seems I had to fight my whole life through. Some gal would giggle and I'd get red, and some guy'd laugh and I'd bust his head. I'll tell you, life ain't easy for a boy named Sue.

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Well, it was Gatlinburg in mid-July, and I just hit town and my throat was dry. I thought

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1: Like a crocodile, I heard him laugh and then I heard him cussing. He went for his gun, I pulled mine first. He stood there looking at me and I saw him smile. He said, son, this world is rough, and if a man's gonna make it, he's gotta be tough. And I know I wouldn't be there to help you along. So I give you that name and I said goodbye. I knew you'd have to get tough or die. And it's that name that helped to make you strong. Yeah. He said, now you just fought one hell of a fight. And I know you hate me and you got the right to kill me now. And I wouldn't blame you if you do. But you ought to thank me before I die for the gravel in your guts and the spit in the eye. Cause I'm the son of a bitch that named you Sue. What could I do?

And if I ever have a son, I think I'm gonna name him Bill or George, any damn thing, but Sue, I still ain't that bad.

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2: Prominent Brexit campaigner, former Conservative MP and Strictly Come Dancing legend Anne Widdecombe has died at the age of 78. I'm Frankie Hairsine and you're listening to the Lunchtime News programme from Radio News Hub. We'll have more on that later, but our top story today. Andy Burnham set for a coronation. The government wants to make vaping less appealing to kids. And the World Cup's driving internet traffic. And the latest sports news. But first, a look at today's other top stories with Georgia Lee.
3: Four British people are thought to have died in a Spanish wildfire. Four bodies were found in a burnt-out car which had its steering wheel on the right. They were among at least 11 people who perished in the fire. Millions more people will be banned from using hosepipes as temperatures continue to hit the mid-30s today. More records tumbled yesterday when the UK recorded its eighth day at or above 34 degrees Celsius, and it's expected it'll reach that again today. And Duke of Sussex tried his hand at a debut Invictus Games sport as demonstration matches were staged to mark 1 year until the annual tournament. Harry showed off his skills with a racket when he tried pickleball.
2: The top story today, Andy Burnham's all but set to become our next Prime Minister. Nominations opened yesterday, and so far he's the only one to put his name forward. Here to tell us more is Holly Hughes. So Holly, is this pretty much Andy Burnham in number 10 then?
4: Well, in a way, yes. Like you say, he's the only one who put his name down to replace Sir Keir Starmer, and 322 Labour MPs have thrown their support behind him. So while there are 81 MPs still yet to declare their backing, the outgoing leader generally won't cast a nomination, so there's not really any hope for any other potential challenge. There's just not enough MPs to back an alternative. So it does look like Andy Burnham will be cruising his way into number 10 unopposed in around a week's time.
2: And what has he said about this?
4: Well, he said he's deeply grateful to those who've put their trust in him and says it reflects a shared belief among the party that Britain needs a new approach to politics. On his social media last night, he pledged to bring the experiences of constituents into the heart of government, take power out of Westminster and boost growth in every postcode. He also apologised for his party's stance on Gaza last night, saying they were too slow to call for a ceasefire and promised they'll take tougher action on Israel.
2: Thanks, Holly. Next today, Anne Widdecombe has died at the age of 78. Phil Towers takes a look at her life.
5: Described as forthright and hard-hitting in her views, Anne Widdecombe's political career was one marked with controversy, Brexit and bust-ups with her party. She became a Conservative MP for Maidstone in 1987, eventually holding positions in the Cabinet and the Shadow Cabinet. She had two major run-ins with party colleagues and didn't seem to mind controversy, opposing gay marriage and abortion and calling feminists whingers. And Euroscepticism was one of her greatest political passions.
6: We will be free to decide how we trade, what our laws are, how we control our borders.
5: Yeah, she campaigned furiously for the Vote Leave campaign, eventually becoming a member of European Parliament for the Brexit Party.
6: We ended up in the European elections as the single biggest party in this Parliament. Why? Why did Boris Johnson get such a massive majority in the last election? Because his basic promise was, get Brexit done!
5: But it was something else entirely different that made her a household name, Strictly Come Dancing, where she was famously partnered with Anton Dubek.
7: Can you give us an idea of how this Saturday night's going to go?
8: Epic. Monumental. It's going to be a great night. It's going to be a huge night.
5: Well, that was an understatement, wasn't it? Well, Nigel Farage says she played a decisive role in getting Brexit done. Defence Minister Luke Pollard, who stood against her in the 2019 general election, says that as a gay Remainer, they didn't see eye to eye, but she was always polite and courteous and one of politics's characters.
2: Still to come, what the government's doing to tackle kids vaping, how many of us are watching the World Cup on the internet, and a big day at Wimbledon. More on that in the sport.
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2: 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Next up today, the government's thinking about putting vapes into plain packaging to stop them being marketed at kids. A consultation's been launched which also proposes that the devices themselves can only come in black, white or grey. It follows figures from the charity Action on Smoking and Health, which showed almost one in five children between 11 and 17 had tried vaping. Well, James Murray is the Health Secretary in England.
12: We all know that the way that some of the vaping products are promoted with very colourful packaging and names that might be aimed at children and young people, that's wrong, because we want to make sure that as well as being a smoke-free generation, we want children and young people not to start vaping in the first place. You know, vaping plays a role for adults when they're coming off smoking, but we want to make sure children and young people don't start it in the first place.
2: A recent study by UCL and King's College London found a significant drop in the number of teens who said they'd be interested in vaping if the packaging was plain. It found it didn't make much difference with adults, though. Health ministers across the devolved nations have all given the proposal their backing. Next up today, England's World Cup run isn't just getting fans talking, it's driving a noticeable surge in internet use across the UK. Network provider Zen Internet says overnight traffic rose by around 10% during their 2 a.m. Last 16 clash against Mexico, as supporters stayed up to watch the Three Lions roar to victory. Demand for the BBC's spoiler-free iPlayer replay also sent morning traffic soaring up by 173%. Alex Blakemore spoke to the founder and CEO of Zen Internet, Richard Tang.
13: I think people are turning to the internet because watching TV over terrestrial broadcast and satellite is well on its way to being a thing of the past. We're moving towards a future where all video content will be streamed over the internet using ultra-fast full-fibre broadband connections in people's homes. It's another reason why the reliability of your broadband connection is more important than ever.
14: And is there a risk that the internet will struggle with demand both in our households and across the UK when these increases happen?
13: Yes, it is possible, depending on which broadband provider you're with. At Zen, we've built our network to cope with the unusual traffic peaks caused by events like the World Cup. But I can't say for sure that all broadband providers have done the same. If not, then there is a chance that your video feed might degrade or buffer.
14: How do you expect traffic to continue to rise as we get further into the competition?
13: Well, as we get closer to the final, more people will watch. And of course, if England gets through to the semis and the final, then there'll be loads more people watching and a huge boost in peak internet traffic in the UK. So let's hope we get a massive internet traffic peak and England goes all the way. Come on!
2: And now let's take a look at the sport with Jules Utybridge.
15: British wildcard Arthur Ferry continues his Wimbledon dream today, taking on the French Open champion Alexander Zverev in the semi-final on centre court today. If he makes it through, he'll only be the second men's wildcard to do so. England defender Joel Quansah has been handed a two-match ban after his red card against Mexico. It's another headache for Thomas Tuchel, who continues to look for solutions to his right-back problem. And fans are hitting out at FIFA after USA's following Balogun's suspension was overturned after an intervention from Donald Trump.
16: Well, I think it's a bit duplicitous. It seems to be one rule for one and one rule for the other. So it is what it is.
17: You know, you've got the rules, you should stick to the rules. You get what America might want to do. It didn't do them any good anyway, did it? So I think you leave it as is.
15: Yesterday, France cruised through to another semi-final, beating Morocco 2-0. Kylian Mbappe scored his eighth of the tournament. Meanwhile, it's Spain against Belgium this evening. In cricket, England have sealed their first ever T20 series victory over India after thrashing them by 9 wickets. They're now 3-0 up in the series, with still one match to go. And England's women are playing a test match at Lord's against India. Nat Sivabrunt won the toss and elected to field.
2: Now for a look at the weather before we go. Another very hot and sunny day for many of us. Cloudier in parts of Scotland, though, with the risk of some showers in the north there. Highs of 34 degrees Celsius in the north, but cooler further south. Now that's all from me this week. I'm Frankie Hersine, and you've been listening to the Lunchtime News programme from Radio News Hub. Have a great afternoon.

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1: Heather from the communications team at Clatterbridge Cancer Centre. We were delighted to celebrate Clatterbridge Cancer Centre Wirral hitting its 65th birthday milestone. 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But there was cake and balloons, and our chief executive Liz Bishop spoke to patients and staff about how far we've come since 1958. But if you want to keep up to date with what we've been up to or want to let us know what you'd like to hear more of, you can reach out to us on our social media platforms at CCCNHS.
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1: Clatterbridge. Heavy falls in AstraZeneca saw London's FTSE 100 underperform its European peers. The FTSE 100 closed down 16 points at 10,472. Pharmaceutical firm AstraZeneca sank 6.2% as it says Wainua, a cardiovascular drug that it's developing, did not meet its primary endpoint in a Phase 3 trial. The UK is set to miss out on around £600 million in tax each year following a deal allowing the US to be exempt from a global tax commitment. HMRC has confirmed the expected tax reduction as part of scrutiny by Parliament's Public Accounts Committee into tax paid by multinational firms in the UK. The number of new built housing developments coming to the market is at its lowest level in almost a decade. Rightmove says it's tracked for sale listings on its platform for more than 10 years and found there were fewer in May than since January 2017. And more than a third of Brits receiving government support say they've missed or nearly missed a job opportunity after running out of data or phone credit.

From Radio News Hub, I'm Frankie Hairsine. Anne Widdecombe, former Conservative MP, MEP and Strictly Come Dancing icon, has died at the age of 78. Andy Burnham's almost certain to become the next Prime Minister, securing the backing of 322 Labour MPs after he also apologised for Labour's stance on Gaza. Edinburgh is facing a second day of disruption after a fire at a historic building. The site of the old Debenhams department store suffered significant damage. And British wildcard Arthur Ferry continues his Wimbledon dream today, taking on French Open winner Alexander Zverev in the semi-final. We'll be right back.

0: It was a well-paying job, respectable, wearing a suit and tie every day. But I drank 24/7. Drank on the way to work, drank at work.
1: I never could come to terms with admitting that I had an alcohol problem or a pill problem.
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1: France are through to another World Cup semi-final after a routine 2-0 victory over Morocco in Boston. Ousmane Dembele and Kylian Mbappe both got on the score sheet. Mbappe's now scored 8 in the tournament. Meanwhile, the countdown's on to England's World Cup quarter-final against Norway tomorrow night. Because Saka is continuing to manage an Achilles problem, but is battling through.
2: I would love to come to this tournament 100%, but that wasn't the case, and everyone's realised that, and they've managed me in the best way possible, but now I'm feeling great and ready to go.
1: Thomas Tuchel's side will be without Jerome Quanta, though. He's been handed a 2-match ban after his red card against Mexico, but after the USA's Florin Balogun suspension was overturned following a Donald Trump intervention, some fans say it's one rule for one and one for another. Cricket and England have sealed their first ever T20 series victory over India after thrashing them by 9 wickets yesterday. They're now 3 up in the series with one match still to go. And it'll be an all-Czech women's final at Wimbledon. Karolina Muchova will face Alinda Noskova on Saturday. British wildcard Arthur Ferry will fight for his place in the men's final today.

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1: Radio Clatterbridge. Radio and TV broadcaster Paul Gambaccini is being diagnosed with Alzheimer's disease. The 77-year-old has issued a statement saying his diagnosis was confirmed in early 2025. Oasis, Beyoncé, Coldplay and Dua Lipa are among the acts that have helped pump billions back into the UK economy last year. Research by industry collective UK Music has found an 11.3% increase in spending during 2024 by so-called music tourists, those who travel across the UK for major festivals and concerts. Silence of the Lambs star Sir Anthony Hopkins says he's achieved his first desire of signing a record deal as a composer. The 88-year-old has signed to Decca Classics and will release his first album entitled Life is a Dream next month. And Madonna is on course for her 13th number one album in the UK with Confessions 2. If she makes it to the top, she will equal Elvis Presley's record and will be fifth on the list of acts with the most UK number one albums of all time.

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2: Four British people are thought to have died in a Spanish wildfire. Four bodies were found in a burnt-out car which had its steering wheel on the right. They were among at least 11 people who perished in the fire. Next, two brothers have been jailed for life for killing a civil servant 42 years ago during a spree of violent robberies targeting gay men. 57-year-old Michael Stewart and 60-year-old Anthony Stewart were just 15 and 18 when they set upon Anthony Littler on May 1st, 1984. They were brought to justice after their younger brother reported them 29 years later. One in three teenage girls experienced economic abuse from a partner last year. The Surviving Economic Abuse charity says half of those reported a negative impact on their mental health. Sarah Darcy is their spokesperson.
3: In some extreme cases, leads to people being homeless or even suffering with their mental health, which can lead to suicide as well in the most extreme cases.
2: The hot weather strikes again. Millions more people will be banned from using hose pipes. It comes as temperatures continue to hit the mid-30s today. England will be without Jarrod Kwanzaa for the next game and the semi-final if they get there, following his red card against Mexico. He's been handed a two-match ban, piling more pressure onto Thomas Tuchel's right-back problems. They face Norway tomorrow night in the quarter-final. These fans are feeling optimistic.
4: I reckon if we're strong at the back, I think we've got a great chance of winning. I don't think it's easy, but I think play down the wings, we play strong, Kane, Bellingham's in top form, I think we've got every chance of winning.
5: I think we'll do well. I think this game will be, personally, I think it's slightly easier than the last one. I'm hoping anyway.
2: And the Duke of Sussex was the wheelchair rugby king as he led his team to a fast and furious exhibition match victory. He's launched the one-year countdown to his Invictus Games at the National Exhibition Centre in Birmingham. That's the latest from Radio News Hub. I'm Tanita Sims.
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1: Whatever the weather.
2: Another very hot and sunny day for many of us. Cloudier in parts of Scotland, though, with the risk of some showers in the north. Highs today of 34 degrees Celsius.

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Duke Ellington opening up this edition of Jazz at the Bridge here on Radio Clatterbridge. I'm Graham Johnson with an hour of music from the era of big band, swing and jazz. We started with Duke Ellington's version of Do Nothing Till You Hear From Me, a song which he co-wrote with lyricist Bob Russell, although it was originally written as an instrumental. Ellington's recording of the song topped the American R&B chart for 8 weeks and also reached number 6 in the pop music chart. It was later recorded by many singers, including Nat King Cole, Billie Holiday, Ella Fitzgerald, and even Robbie Williams on his Swing When You're Winning album. We now turn our attention to Benny Goodman, the band leader who was known as the King of Swing. Sometimes I'm Happy, Sometimes I'm Blue is a popular song with music by Vincent Humans and lyrics by Irving Caesar. The song was originally published in 1923 under the title Come On and Pet Me, with lyrics by Oscar Hammerstein II and William Carey Duncan. It was written for the Broadway musical Mary Jane McCain, but was cut before the show opened. The music was subsequently reused with new lyrics and a new title in the short-lived 1925 musical A Night Out, and again in another musical, Hit the Deck, in 1927, when a number of popular recordings of the song were made. It also appeared in instrumental form as the B-side of the landmark 1935 recording of King Porter Stomp by Benny Goodman and his orchestra, and it's that version which we're going to hear now.

Benny Goodman and his orchestra there with Sometimes I'm Happy, Sometimes I'm Blue. We now move on to one of the most successful recording artists of all time. Frank Sinatra is estimated to have sold over 150 million records worldwide. He was greatly influenced by the easy-listening vocal style of Bing Crosby, and he began his musical career in the swing era performing with band leaders such as Harry James and Tommy Dorsey. He found success as a solo artist after he signed with Columbia Records in 1943, becoming the idol of wildly enthusiastic teenage female fans. In the early 1950s, when his film career had stalled, he turned to Las Vegas, where he became one of its most popular residency performers as part of a group of entertainers, mostly singers, known as the Rat Pack. His career was reborn in 1953 with the success of the film From Here to Eternity, his performance subsequently earning him an Academy Award and a Golden Globe Award for Best Supporting Actor. Sinatra then released several critically acclaimed albums, including In the Wee Small Hours in 1955, Songs for Swingin' Lovers in 1956, 1958's Come Fly With Me and Only the Lonely, followed by No One Cares in 1959 and Nice and Easy in 1960. The song I'm going to play for you is I've Got You Under My Skin, which he recorded with Nelson Riddle's orchestra in the aforementioned 1956 album Songs for Swingin' Lovers. Sinatra aficionados usually rank this as one of his finest collaborations with Riddle's orchestra. This is I've Got You Under My Skin with Frank Sinatra.

Frank Sinatra, backed by the Nelson Riddle Orchestra, and I've Got You Under My Skin. 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I'm Graham Johnson, this is Jazz at the Bridge, looking at the many variants which fall under the heading Jazz. Our next song is Ain't Misbehavin', a 1929 stride jazz early swing song with lyrics by Andy Razaf to a music score by Thomas Fatswaller and Harry Brooks, written for the Broadway musical comedy play Connie's Hot Chocolates. During the first half of the 20th century, when a tune was successful, it was typically recorded by several different artists. And in 1929, no less than six different versions of Ain't Misbehavin' were placed in the American Society of Composers, Authors and Publishers rankings for that year, including an instrumental version by Waller himself. The version I'm going to play now, though, comes from Louis Armstrong. He's amongst the most influential figures in both jazz music, both as a musician and also as a singer. His career spanned five decades and several different eras in the history of jazz. Here, playing the trumpet as well as singing, is Louis Armstrong with Ain't Misbehavin'.

Ain't Misbehaving, performed there by Louis Armstrong. We turn now to a band leader who wasn't a singer, but was one of the best-known musicians of the late 1930s to the mid-1940s, Glenn Miller. Son of Matty Lou and Lewis Elmer Miller, Glenn Miller was born in Clarinda, Iowa. He attended grade school in North Platte in western Nebraska, and when his family moved to Grant City, Missouri, he made money milking cows and used it to buy his first trombone, which he played in the town orchestra. In 1918, the Miller family moved again, this time to Fort Morgan, Colorado, where he went to Fort Morgan High School. In the fall of 1919, he joined the high school football team, who won the North Colorado American Football Conference in 1920. He was named the best left end in Colorado, and during his senior year, he became interested in dance band music and was so taken by it he formed a band with some classmates. By the time he graduated from high school in 1921, he had decided to become a professional musician. In 1923, Miller entered the University of Colorado in Boulder, but he spent most of his time away from school attending auditions and playing gigs, any gigs he could get. After failing three out of his five classes, he dropped out of school to pursue a career in music. When he recorded under his own name in 1935, Miller struggled for several years before establishing himself as a musician and a band leader. He formed his own orchestra and then reconfigured it several times until he found the winning combination. It was his band's gig at the famed Glen Island Casino in New Rochelle, New York in 1939 that helped put Miller on the map. Their performance there was broadcast on the radio and gave them great public exposure. A tune he wrote himself became his theme tune, and this is the one we're going to play for you now. This is Glenn Miller and Moonlight Serenade.

Glenn Miller and his orchestra with Moonlight Serenade. Fever is a song written by Eddie Cooley and Otis... something happened. Fever is a song written by Eddie Cooley and Otis Blackwell, writing under the pseudonym John Davenport. It was originally recorded by American R&B singer Little Willie John for his debut album in 1956 and released as a single in April of the same year. It was received positively by the music critics and included on several lists of the best songs during the time it was released. In May 1958, Peggy Lee recorded a cover version of Fever in Hollywood, with significantly rewritten lyrics composed by Lee herself, though without crediting on the recording. The uncopyrighted lyrics by Peggy Lee featured historical invocations, including references to Romeo and Juliet and Captain Smith and Pocahontas, which are now generally thought of as being part of the song,

0: Peggy Lee, of course, with Fever. You're listening to Radio Clatterbridge, broadcasting 24 hours a day on 1386 AM around the Clatterbridge Health Park and available via the Listen Live option on the station's website, www.radioclatterbridge.co.uk. I'm Graham Johnson, and this is Jazz at the Bridge. We're staying with the ladies now, and a song from Nina Simone. She was born as Eunice Kathleen Waymon in February 1933 and was a singer, songwriter and pianist. Her musical output spans several styles, including classical, folk, gospel, blues, jazz, R&B and pop. One of eight children born to a poor family in Tryon, North Carolina, Simone initially aspired to be a concert pianist, and with the help of a few supporters in her hometown, she enrolled in the Juilliard School of Music in New York City. To make a living, Simone started playing piano at a nightclub in Atlantic City, changing her name to Nina Simone to disguise herself from her family members, having chosen to play the devil's music. She was told in the nightclub that she would have to sing to her own accompaniments, and that effectively launched her career as a jazz vocalist. She went on to record more than 40 albums between 1958 and 1974. And from her 1965 album, I Put a Spell on You, this is Feeling Good.
1: Birds flying high, you know how I feel. Sun in the sky, you know how I feel. Breeze drifting on by, you know how I feel. It's a new dawn, it's a new day.

Nina Simone and Feeling Good. And the female vocalists keep on coming. This time, it's Julie London. Julie London, born as Julie Peck, was an American singer and actress whose career spanned more than 40 years. A torch singer noted for her sultry, languid contralto vocals, London recorded over 30 albums of pop and jazz standards between 1955 and 1969. Her recording of Cry Me a River, which we shall hear now, appeared on her debut album and was inducted into the Grammy Hall of Fame in 2001. She began her career as an actress, and her 35-year acting career began in film in 1944, including roles as the female lead in numerous westerns, co-starring with, amongst others, Rock Hudson, Robert Taylor, John Cassavetes, Gary Cooper and Robert Mitchum. In the mid-1950s, she signed a recording contract with Liberty Records, marking the beginning of her professional musical career. She released her final studio album in 1969, but achieved continuing success playing the female starring role of Nurse Dixie McCall in the American television series Emergency between 1972 and 1979. But from her debut album, this is Julie London and Cry Me a River.

Julie London there with Cry Me a River. Well, we move away from the ladies now with an offering from Carlos Wesley Bias, known professionally as Don Bias. He was a tenor saxophonist associated with the swing and bebop musical styles, and he played with Count Basie, Duke Ellington, Art Blakey and Dizzy Gillespie, amongst others, also leading his own band as well. The piece we're going to hear now comes from Bias performing with Hot Lips Page and his orchestra. Page was a jazz trumpeter, singer and bandleader. Along with his orchestra, Page was known as a scorching soloist and a powerful vocalist. And here they are together, Don Bias, Hot Lips Page, with These Foolish Things.

Don Byas with Hot Lips, Page and his orchestra, and These Foolish Things. 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I'm Graham Johnson, and this is Jazz at the Bridge, a look at the many variants and styles which fall under the musical heading of jazz. Well, we now have an instrumental version of something you're more likely to hear with vocals. The Lady is a Tramp is a tune from the 1937 Rodgers and Hart musical Babes in Arms. The song is a spoof of New York high society and its strict etiquette, and the song appears in the film release of Babes in Arms in 1939 as an instrumental version only. The vocal version of the song has been recorded by such artists as Frank Sinatra, Ella Fitzgerald and Buddy Greco, but here we're going to the original instrumental version of the song, and it's going to be a recording by Oscar Peterson and his orchestra, and this is The Lady is a Tramp.

Oscar Peterson with his instrumental version of The Lady is a Tramp. Staying with piano players now, we turn our attention to Ray Charles. Born as Ray Charles Robinson Sr., he was an American singer, songwriter and pianist, and is regarded as one of the most iconic and influential singers ever. Charles pioneered the soul music genre during the 1950s by combining blues, jazz, rhythm and blues and gospel styles. He contributed to the integration of country music, rhythm and blues and pop music during the 1960s. The song we're going to play is Hit the Road Jack, which was recorded by Percy Mayfield, who first recorded it in 1960 as an a cappella demo. It became famous after it was recorded by Ray Charles with the Raelettes vocalist Margie Hendrix. Charles' version reached number one on the Billboard Hot 100 in October 1961. It was number one on the R&B chart for 5 weeks, and the song features in the Rolling Stone magazine's list of the 500 greatest songs of all time. Ray Charles, Hit the Road, Jack.

Ray Charles, accompanied by the singer Margie Hendrix, and that was Hit the Road Jack. Well, we're going to turn our attention now to Lionel Hampton's sextet featuring Dinah Washington on vocals and a song called Willow, Weep for Me, a song composed in 1932 by Anne Ronell, who also wrote the lyrics. At first, the song was rejected by publishers for several reasons. First, the song is dedicated to George Gershwin, and a dedication to another writer was disapproved of at the time. Other reasons for its slow acceptance are that it was written by a woman and that its construction was unusually complex for a composition that was targeted at a commercial audience, i.e. radio broadcast, record sales and sheet music sales. However, eventually it did achieve popularity and success. Here is Lionel Hampton's sextet. I'm having difficulty speaking tonight. Lionel Hampton's sextet with Dinah Washington on vocals, and this is Willow, Weep for Me.

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0: This is Radio Clatterbridge News. Four British people are thought to have died in a Spanish wildfire. It comes as 12 people died overnight in one of Spain's deadliest wildfires on record. The Foreign Office is in contact with the authorities in Spain following the reports. Next, detectives investigating Andrew Mountbatten Windsor will reportedly travel to the United States in the coming weeks to interview the family of Virginia Giuffre. The Times newspaper is reporting that detectives from Thames Valley Police will visit Giuffre's brother and sister-in-law. The former prince has denied any wrongdoing over his links to Jeffrey Epstein. Almost a third of girls aged 16 to 18 experienced economic abuse from a partner within the past year. The charity Surviving Economic Abuse, who did the research, highlight the importance of spotting the signs early. Their spokesperson is Sarah Darcy.
2: It's really important, I think, that there's greater recognition, particularly among parents and educational professionals, about how economic abuse is prevalent in young people's relationships.
0: Millions more people will be banned from using hose pipes as temperatures continue to hit the mid-30s. Mill records tumbled yesterday when the UK recorded its eighth day at or above 34 degrees Celsius. Officials are warning that drought conditions are likely in areas like East Anglia, Devon and Cornwall. England defender Jarrod Conser's been handed a two-match ban after his red card against Mexico. It's another headache for Thomas Tuchel, who continues to look for solutions to his right-back problem. And fans are hitting out at FIFA after USA's following Balogun's suspension was overturned following a Donald Trump intervention.
3: I think it's a bit duplicitous. It seems to be one rule for one and one rule for the other. It is what it is.
4: You know, you've got the rules, you should stick to the rules. Forget what America might want to do. It didn't do them any good anyway, did it? So I think you leave it as it is.
0: And the King and Queen will attend the opening ceremony of the Glasgow 2026 Commonwealth Games. It's to officially open the event later this month. That's the latest from Radio News Hub. I'm Tanita Sims.
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1: Whatever the weather.
0: A dry, clear and fine evening for most. Any isolated thunderstorms are easing. Remaining largely cloudy across Scotland overnight, though staying warm with lows of 15 degrees Celsius.

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2: Emergency crews at the scene of the Spanish wildfires. It's thought four Britons are among the 13 people who have died in the blaze at Los Gallardos in Almería. Officials in Downing Street say they're seeking more information from the authorities in Spain as it becomes one of the country's deadliest wildfires on record. Next, two brothers have been jailed for life for killing a civil servant 42 years ago during a spree of violent robberies targeting gay men. 57-year-old Michael Stewart and 60-year-old Anthony Stewart were just 15 and 18 when they set upon Anthony Littler in May 1984. They were finally brought to justice after their younger brother reported them 29 years later. Here's Mrs. Justice Cutts.
3: This was no impulsive attack. You both would often speak of going out to hurt and to rob people. You were not planning to rob just anyone. You were targeting a group in particular, and that was homosexual men.
2: Detectives investigating Andrew Mountbatten Windsor are to travel to the United States as part of their inquiries. Officers are expected to interview the family of Virginia Giuffre. The former prince has denied any wrongdoing over his links to Jeffrey Epstein. Tributes are being paid to one of the most colourful characters in politics. Anne Widdecombe has died aged 78. The former Conservative minister who defected to Reform became a household name when she quit politics for the Strictly dance floor. She'll be remembered, though, for never holding back and expressing her views.
4: Get Brexit done!
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1: And the hot weather strikes again. Millions more people will be banned from using hose pipes as temperatures continue to hit the mid-30s. 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I'm David Hall.
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4: Whatever the weather.
1: A dry, clear and fine evening for most. Any isolated thunderstorms will ease. It'll remain largely cloudy across Scotland overnight. Staying warm though with a low of 15 degrees Celsius.
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7: Hello once again, it's nice to have your company and welcome along to the A to Z of Pop with me, Richard Smith. Brought to you in association with Specsavers Opticians, during the next hour I'll be featuring songs and artists from the 1960s to today whose name or title begins with the same letter. On the programme today, I'm going to be taking an A to Z look at the letter U, with performances by artists including Union J, Tracy Ullman, Keith Urban, Squeeze, UB40, Shakira and Billy Joel. Oh, and if that wasn't enough, throughout the programme there'll also be the chance for you to exercise your grey matter with the A to Z of Pop Trivia Challenge, but more about that later. Anyway, all you have to do for the next hour is to just settle back, relax, and stay tuned to us here on your favourite station for the A to Z of Pop. And to get us away to the very best possible start from 1966, here's Stevie Wonder.

0: in 2011, originally known as a trio called Triple J, consisting of Josh Cuthbert, JJ Hamblett, and Jamie Henson. They auditioned for The X Factor, where they were told to get another member. So George Shelley joined the group and they became Union J. That's what makes it qualify for this show. And from 2013. Beautiful life. Thank you very much. Beautiful
1: life. The A to Z of Pop Trivia Challenge with Richard Smith.
0: Well, yes, it is the A to Z of Pop Trivia Challenge, and throughout the show, I'll be giving you a few clues to one of the artists I'll be playing a tune by later on. So here goes with your first clue. Are you ready? Okay. I'm looking for a group whose name begins with U today, in keeping with the theme of the programme. It's a punk rock, a new wave band formed in Derry, Northern Ireland in 1974, who released 13 singles and 4 studio albums between 1978 and 1983, before their lead singer announced his intention to leave the band in May of 1983. Punk rock new wave band formed in Derry, Northern Ireland in 1974, had great success up to 1983 when their lead singer announced his intention to leave. Now, don't worry if you didn't get the answer from that clue, as there'll be another couple later on in the programme.
1: The A to Z of Pop Trivia Challenge.
0: Now then, here's a lady from 1983 who had a very short but very successful singing career. This will be Tracy Ullman.

got as high as number 4 in the UK charts of 1983 for Tracy Ullman. Probably better known as a TV comedian, isn't she really? But as I say, very short but very successful singing career in the early 1980s with Breakaway. Union J before that with Beautiful Life, kicking off the show in fine style was Stevie Wonder and Uptight, open brackets, Everything's All Right. If you've just tuned in our way, it's the A to Z of Pop with me, Richard Smith, brought to you in association with Specsavers Opticians. And on the show today, we're looking at song titles and artists that all begin with the same letter of the alphabet. And as well as trying to get the answer to today's trivia challenge, the object of our attentions today is the letter U. You see, Tracy Ullman. That's how it works. So please do stay with us right here on your favourite radio station for some more from the files of the A to Z of Pop. Taking you back to 1974 now. Not a big hit for Aretha Franklin, but Until You Come Back to Me.

0: was Aretha Franklin from 1974, Until You Come Back to Me. And just here from 1992, U2 and One. Quite sure how that works. Probably leaves one. number seven hit for them.
1: A to Z of Pop Trivia Challenge with Richard Smith.
0: All right, so have you got the answer to today's Trivia Challenge yet? No? Well, here's your second clue to an artist I'll be playing a song by later on. And as I said earlier, I'm looking for a Northern Irish band that begins with U today. In 1978, they sent a copy of their recordings to influential BBC Radio 1 DJ John Peel, who replied to the band offering to pay for a recording session in Belfast. In 1978, the band recorded their debut four-song EP, Teenage Kicks, on a budget of only £200. Begins with you, Northern Irish punk rock new wave band. Yeah, you're getting there, aren't you? Well, let's hope so. But there's another clue for you in about 10 or 15 minutes, so still plenty of time for you to get the answer on today's Trivia Challenge.
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0: New Zealand-born Australian country music artist, this'll be Keith Urban with his Country Comfort.

0: never actually made the UK charts in 2004 for Keith Urban. Probably made the country charts here, there and everywhere. His version of Country Comfort. Well, as you've probably gathered so far, you're tuned in to the A to Z of Pop with me, Richard Smith, which is a look at the songs and the stars from the 1960s to today that begin with the same letter of the alphabet. And today we're looking at titles and artists beginning with the letter U. And coming up in the second half of the show, a few more hits and memories, just like this.
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0: Playing your kind of music on your favourite station. It's Richard Smith and the A to Z of Pop.
1: That sounds like a bit of all right to me. What do you think? Yeah, I thought so as well. Anyway, as well as all that, there's the final clue and the answer to today's trivia challenge, so not too much longer to wait and see if you've worked that all out yet. So please do stay with us for the next 30 minutes or so right here on your favourite station for much more from the files of the A to Z of Pop. And from 1979, this will be Squeeze. And there, Up the Junction. Ooh, say...

0: From 2010, a number three hit for Chipmunk featuring Esme Denters, Until You Were Gone. You see, that's what makes it qualify for this show. Squeeze before that, and they were well and truly up the junction. I have no idea what that's all about.
1: The A to Z of Pop Trivia Challenge with Richard Smith.
0: All right, it's your final clue on today's trivia challenge then, and our featured U group today became one of the most successful bands to have emerged from Northern Ireland and originally consisted of, I think this is where I give it away, Billy Doherty, John O'Neill, Damien O'Neill, Michael Bradley and Fergal Sharkey. I don't think I need to go any further with that. Anyway, have you got it yet? Well, I hope you have, but if not, there's not too much longer to wait until I'll be revealing the subject of today's Trivia Challenge.
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0: In fact, it'll be in about 4 minutes' time, after we've heard something from the debut album from 1980 of UB40. From the LP, Signing Off. According to its writer, Robin Campbell, he regards this as a...

0: 40, and their Food for Thought tune. All right, I can leave you in suspense no longer.
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0: All right, now, throughout the show, I've been giving you a few clues to a song I'm just about to play. So here were those clues. Are you ready? It's a group who begins with U today. Punk rock new wave band formed in Derry, Northern Ireland in 1974. Released 13 singles and 4 studio albums between 1978 and 1983 before their lead singer announced his intention to leave the band. In 1978, they sent a copy of their recordings to influential BBC Radio 1 DJ John Peel, who replied to the band offering to pay for a recording session in Belfast. And in 1978, the band recorded their debut 4-song EP, Teenage Kicks, on a budget of just £200, consisting of Billy Doherty, John O'Neill, Damien O'Neill, Michael Bradley and Fergal Sharkey. Armed with all that information, you should have got to the answer, which is The Undertones. Hey, that's quite enough for that.
1: The A to Z of Pop Trivia Challenge.
0: Now, unfortunately, there's no prizes for getting it right, I'm afraid, so you just have to make do with the satisfaction of knowing that you were right, and a big well done from me. From 1978/79, here are The Undertones, the subject of today's Trivia Challenge, with Jimmy.

There he goes, off into the distance, Fergal, Sharky and the rest of the Undertones, and Jimmy, and the subject of today's trivia challenge. Hope you got it, but if not, doesn't really matter. It's only a bit of fun. Anyway, if you have just tuned in our way, it's the A to Z of Pop with me, Richard Smith, brought to you in association with Specsavers Opticians. On the show today, we're looking at song titles and artists that all begin with the same letter of the alphabet. So please do stay with us right here on your favourite wireless station for some more from the files of the A to Z of Pop. Continuing now then with a song from 2002 by Colombian singer-songwriter Shakira. This will be Underneath Your Clothes.

a bunch of session musicians. Under the guise of producer Lee Scratch Perry, The Upsetters. And from 1969, a number 5 hit in the UK for them, Dollar in the Teeth. Yes, and Shakira was underneath your clothes before that, did you know? Well, I didn't either. So the penultimate tune on today's programme comes by way of 1998. This'll be 5.

0: And number two hit in 1998 for five, Sean Conlon, Richie Neville, Scott Robinson, Jay Brown and Abs Love. And there we are. That almost concludes our look at the letter U for today.
1: Today's edition of the A to Z of Pop was produced and presented by Richard Smith. 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
0: Now that sounds like a plan to me, and I'm going to do that as soon as I get home. Anyway, this edition of the programme was brought to you in association with Specsavers Opticians, and I really do hope that you've enjoyed the last hour rediscovering all those hits and memories. Until the next time then, this is Richard Smith saying thank you very much indeed for your company on the programme today, and it's on to my final tune for this time around, and we're going to finish with a big song from 1983 that got to number one in the UK charts for Billy Joel, or Joel, or whatever you want to call him. It's a tune that begins with U, it's in keeping with the rest of the programme, and it's a little ditty. I think it was dedicated to his wife at the time, Christie Brinkley, who appeared in the video for it. Thanks for listening, I'll see you later. Do take care of yourselves. Ta-ra!

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2: A murder inquiry has been launched into the death of Anne Widdecombe, Tanita Sims reports.
3: The death of the former Conservative minister who had switched allegiance to Reform UK was announced by her agent this morning. But in the past hour, Detective Chief Inspector Ilona Russell from Devon and Cornwall Police has confirmed a murder inquiry is in its early stages and moving at a significant pace. She said they're trying to determine exactly what's happened, but are anxious to locate a white male. Officers are appealing for CCTV, doorbell or dash cam footage which could assist with the investigation.
2: Four British people are thought to have died in the Spanish wildfire. It comes as 12 people have died and 32 are missing in one of Spain's deadliest wildfires on record. The Foreign Office is in contact with authorities in Spain seeking more information. Two brothers have been jailed for life after a spree of violent robberies targeting gay men. Michael and Anthony Stewart killed civil servant Anthony Littler in May 1984. 29 years later, their younger brother reported their crime to police. Mrs. Justice Cutts says it's a tragic case.
4: For over 42 years, none of Mr. Littler's family knew what had happened to him. Their grief was made all the worse for the fact that those who killed him had not been brought to justice. I recognise how difficult that must have been, and that any sentence I pass today can never recompense those who loved him for their loss.
2: Detectives investigating Andrew Mountbatten Windsor will reportedly travel to the United States in the coming weeks. They're expected to interview the family of Virginia Giuffre. Top Boy actor Michael Ward's been found not guilty of rape. The 28-year-old had been accused of two charges of rape and three of sexual assault. A jury at Snaresbrook Crown Court has acquitted him on all counts. And millions more people will be banned from using hosepipes as temperatures continue to hit the mid-30s. Officials are warning that drought conditions are likely in areas including East Anglia, Devon and Cornwall. That's the latest from Radio News Hub. I'm David Hall.
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7: Whatever the weather.
2: A dry, clear and fine evening for most. Any isolated thunderstorms will ease. It'll remain largely cloudy across Scotland overnight. Staying warm, though, with a low of 15 degrees Celsius.
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10: Hello once again, it's nice to have your company and welcome along to the A to Z of Pop with me, Richard Smith. Brought to you in association with Specsavers Opticians, during the next hour I'll be featuring songs and artists from the 1960s to today whose name or title begins with the same letter. On the programme today, I'm going to be taking an A to Z look at the letter Z, with performances by artists including ZZ Top, Roberta Kelly, McCormont & Butler, The Cranberries, Aswad and the Michael Zager Bands. Oh, and if that wasn't enough, throughout the programme there'll also be the chance for you to exercise your grey matter with the A to Z of Pop Trivia Challenge. But more about that later. Anyway, all you need to do for the next hour is to just settle back, relax, and stay tuned to us here on your favourite station for the A to Z of Pop. Okay, so it's the back end of the alphabet now. Always a bit of an eclectic mix, and we're going to kick off from 1999 with Jarnay, American hip-hop and soul duo.

0: from 1986, taken from the LP Afterburner, ZZ Top, although you wouldn't expect it, would you? Billy Gibbons, Dusty Hill and Frank Beard. And a little ditty entitled Rough Boy got as high as number 23 in the UK charts. Before that, it was Jarne. And you want to know who they are? Well, okay, I can tell you. René Neuville and Jean Norris Baylor are Jarne. Z-H-A-N-E with a little flick thing at the top. Yeah, I don't know what they're called, to be honest. Must find that out. And a little ditty from 1999 called Got to Give It Up, formerly done by Marvin Gaye.
1: The A to Z of Pop Trivia Challenge with Richard Smith.
0: Well, yes, it is the A to Z of Pop Trivia Challenge, and throughout the show I'll be giving you a few clues to one of the artists I'll be playing a song by later on. So here goes with your first clue. In keeping with the rest of the show, I'm looking for a group that begins with Z today. An English indie rock band formed in 2001 in Liverpool by Dave McCabe, Russell Pritchard and Sean Payne, and usually joined on stage by Payne's girlfriend playing the saxophone, Abby Harding. Liverpool group around from 2001 that begins with Z. Who could that be? Well, don't worry too much if you didn't get the answer from that clue, as there'll be another couple later on in the programme.
1: The A to Z of Pop Trivia Challenge.
0: Thank you very much indeed. Now, I'm going to take you back to 1961 now, and the Book of Knowledge is a bit thin on Tommy Zhang. I don't know whether you'll remember this. You'll remember the tune, though.

There we are. As I say, the Book of Knowledge, a bit thin on Tommy Zhang, but apparently he's Canadian, although that's up for grabs. I've no idea. Anyway, if you've just tuned in, it's the A to Z of Pomp with me, Richard Smith, brought to you in association with Specsavers Opticians. On the show today, we're looking at song titles and artists that all begin with the same letter of the alphabet. And as well as trying to get the answer to today's trivia challenge, the object of our attentions today is the letter Z. Yeah, Tommy Zhang, you see, ZZ Top and Jarnay. That's how it works, so please do stay with us right here on your favourite radio station for some more from the files of the A to Z of Pop. Continuing now with the Eurovision Song Contest winner of 2015 from Måns Zelmerlöw. Yes, Swedish pop singer and television presenter won it with this, Heroes.

0: more widely known as a backing vocalist for Thelma Houston and Donna Summer. The lady's name is Roberta Kelly, and she had that in the UK charts at number 44 for 3 weeks in 1978. And it fits into this programme perfectly because it's called Zodiacs. And before that, it was Måns Zelmerlöw from Sweden. And that only got into the UK charts for 1 week in 2015 after he won the Eurovision Song Contest as high as number 11. And then disappeared without trace, and that was called Heroes. Okay, are you ready for another clue? Here we go.
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0: Have you got the answer to our trivia challenge yet? No? Well, here's your second clue to a tune I'll be playing later on, but it's the band that I'm after. And as I said earlier, I'm looking for a group that begins with Z today. At first, the band had to battle comparisons to The Coral. Both were Merseyside bands and prominent members of the Liverpool music scene on the same record label and sharing the same producer, Ian Brodie. Can't be easy. The band's music has proved difficult to categorise, being described as psychedelic cartoon punk. No idea what that's all about. Anyway, they were from Liverpool. Early 2000s, begins with Z. There's another clue for you in about 10 minutes, so still plenty of time for you to get the answer on today's Trivia Challenge.
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0: And now, as you've probably gathered, our next tune is a bit of a live version. From English rock and soul music duo comprising of singer David McCormont and guitarist Bernard Butler. And in 2002, they had a remake of this 1982 Fat Larry's Band classic called Zoom.

0: I think it's one of those things that you had to be there at the time. The Carmenton Buckler from 2002 and their version of Zoom, done in front of a live audience. Not quite sure where that was. Well, as you've probably gathered so far, you're tuned in to the A to Z of Pop with me, Richard Smith. It's a look at the songs and the stars from the 1960s to today that begin with the same letter of the alphabet. Hey! And today we're looking at titles and artists beginning with the letter Z. Coming up in the second half of the show, a few more hits and memories for you, just like this.
1: It's Richard Smith and the A to Z of Pop. Yeah.

0: playing your kind of music on your favourite station. It's Richard Smith and the A to Z of Pop.
1: That sounds like a bit of all right to me. What do you think? I was hoping you'd say that. As well as all that, there's the final clue and the answer to today's trivia challenge. So not too much longer to wait and see if you've worked that all out yet. So please do stay with us for the next 30 minutes or so right here on your favourite station for much more from the files of the A to Z of Pop. Introducing you now to a little bit of culture from George Zamfir. Who? He's a Romanian pan flute musician known as the Master of the Pan Flute. And here's a tune from 1980 called The Art of the Violin.

0: It was George Zamfir on the panpipes, or the pan flute, with the Art of the Violin from 1980. And just here, Dolores O'Riordan, Michael and Mike Hogan, or Noel and Mike Hogan, should I say, Fergal Lawler. They were the Cranberries in 1994. And a song called Zombie. I feel like that some mornings, don't you?
1: The A to Z of Pop Trivia Challenge with Richard Smith.
0: Okay, it's your final clue on today's trivia challenge then. And our featured Z band today released their first record, which was the three-track CD Devil's Deal in 2002. Their debut album was released in April 2004 and eventually reached number 9 in early 2005. They released two further albums, Tired of Hanging Around in 2006 and You Can Do Anything in 2008. But following a run of 2009 festival performances, the band quietly disbanded, never to be heard from again. Well, you never know. Begins with Z from Liverpool. Have you got it yet? Well, I hope you have, but if not, there's not too much longer to wait until I'll be revealing the subject of today's trivia challenge for you.
1: The A to Z of Pop Trivia Challenge.
0: Now then, what do you know about Zayn Malik? Former member of One Direction. Yes. Went solo at the back end of 2016. Have this at number one in the UK chart. It's called Pillow.

0: There we are. Thank you very much indeed. From 2016, under the name Zayn. Yes, that's what makes it qualify for this show. Zayn Malik and Pillow Talk. Are you ready? Let's do it.
1: The A to Z of Pop Trivia Challenge with Richard Smith.
0: A little trickier today, I'm thinking. Now, throughout the show, I've been giving you a few clues to a song from an artist I'm just about to play, so here were those clues. It's a group that begins with Z today, English indie rock band formed in 2001 in Liverpool by Dave McCabe, Russell Pritchard and Sean Payne, usually joined on stage by Payne's girlfriend playing the saxophone, Abby Harding. They had to battle comparisons with The Coral, both were Merseyside bands and prominent members of the Liverpool music scene. Their music has proved difficult to categorise, being described as psychedelic cartoon punk. Their debut record was Devil's Deal in 2002. They've released three albums. 2004... Tired of Hanging Around in 2006 and You Can Do Anything in 2008, but following a run of festival performances, they quietly disbanded in 2009. Now, armed with all that information, you may have got to the answer, which is the Zootons.
1: The A to Z of Pop Trivia Challenge.
0: Yes. And if you did get that, very, very well done. And unfortunately, there's no prizes for getting it right, I'm afraid. Just the satisfaction of knowing that you were right and a big well done badge from me. Let's have a listen to it then, shall we? The subject of today's Trivia Challenge from 2008's Always Right Behind You.

So the subject of today's trivia challenge was the Zootons. And if you got it, very, very well done. 2008 remembered here on your favourite station, always right behind you. And if you've just tuned in our way, it's the A to Z of Pop with me, Richard Smith, brought to you in association with Specsavers Opticians. Thank you very much indeed. And on the show today, we're looking at song titles and artists that all begin with the same letter of the alphabet. And the object of our attentions today is the letter Z, you see, the Zootons. That's how it works. So please do stay with us right here on your favourite wireless station for some more from the files of the A to Z of Pop. Continuing now with a hit from 1981 for Aswad. Featuring Brinsley Ford and Zion.

0: Look at that mess you've made there. There's plates everywhere. They're all smashed. What are you playing at? Marcello Minerbi there from 1965 and Zorba's Dance. And before that, it was Aswad. And they're off to Zion. So there we are. That almost concludes our look at the letter Z for today.
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0: That sounds like a plan to me, and I'm going to do that as soon as I get home. Anyway, this edition of the programme was brought to you in association with Specsavers Opticians, and I really do hope you've enjoyed the last hour rediscovering all those hits and memories. Been a bit of all right, hasn't it? Until the next time then, this is Richard Smith saying thank you very much indeed for your company on the programme today. And it's on to my final tune for this time around from 1978. Comes by way of the Michael Zager Band. And it's called Let's All Chant. Thanks for listening. I'll see you later. Take care. Ta-ra!

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2: Police have launched a murder investigation into the death of Anne Widdicombe. The 78-year-old was found dead at her home on Dartmoor in Devon with serious injuries. Detectives say they're anxious to trace a white male. Prime Minister Keir Starmer says it's vital people help the police.
3: This is really shocking news, and my thoughts will be with the family and friends of Anne Widdicombe at this awful time. I'd say the single most important thing at the moment is that all of us and the public help the police identify the individual suspected and make sure he's arrested as quickly as possible. He's clearly dangerous.
2: Four people are thought to have died in the Spanish wildfire. It comes as 12 people have died and 32 are missing in one of Spain's deadliest wildfires on record. The Foreign Office is in contact with authorities in Spain seeking more information. Two brothers have been jailed for life for killing a civil servant 42 years ago during a spree of violent robberies targeting gay men. 57-year-old Michael Stewart and 60-year-old Anthony Stewart were just 15 and 18 when they set upon Anthony Littler in May 1984. They were finally brought to justice after their younger brother reported them 29 years later. Here's Mrs. Justice Cutts.
4: This was no impulsive attack. You both would often speak of going out to hurt and to rob people. You were not planning to rob just anyone. You were targeting a group in particular, and that was homosexual men.
2: Detectives investigating Andrew Mountbatten Windsor are to travel to the United States as part of their inquiries. Officers are expected to interview the family of Virginia Giuffre. The hot weather strikes again. Millions more people will be banned from using hose pipes as temperatures continue to hit the mid-30s. And Arthur Ferry's Wimbledon dream is over. He's been knocked out at the semi-final stage. That's the latest from Radio News Hub. I'm David Hall.
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1: Whatever the weather.
2: Dry, clear and fine this evening. Any isolated thunderstorms will ease, but it'll remain largely cloudy across Scotland overnight. Staying warm though with a low of 15 degrees Celsius.

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2: A 26-year-old man has been arrested on suspicion of murder following the death of Anne Widdecombe. The 78-year-old was found dead at her home on Dartmoor with serious injuries. Matt Longman is the Assistant Chief Constable at Devon and Cornwall Police.
3: We can confirm that a 26-year-old man was arrested at an address in Newton Abbot this afternoon on suspicion of the murder of Anne Widdecombe. The suspect, who is a white British national, remains in police custody whilst inquiries continue. Officers were called to Miss Widdecombe's home at Haytor. Sadly, 78-year-old Miss Widdecombe was located deceased within the property. She has sustained serious injuries.
2: The news has shocked politicians on all sides. Conservative leader Kemi Badenoch is devastated.
4: I've been stunned to hear this awful news. To be honest, I've really struggled to find the words to say. Anne Widdecombe was a very fun and feisty woman who spoke her mind. I don't understand how someone could do something so horrific to an elderly person. It is a nasty, horrific attack.
2: Four British people are thought to have now died in the Spanish wildfire. The death toll currently stands at 12, with 32 people missing. Two brothers have been jailed for life after a spree of violent robberies targeting gay men. Michael and Anthony Stewart killed civil servant Anthony Littler in May 1984. Mrs. Justice Cutt says it's a tragic case.
5: For over 42 years, none of Mr. Littler's family knew what had happened to him. Their grief was made all the worse for the fact that those who killed him had not been brought to justice. I recognise how difficult that must have been, and that any sentence I pass today can never recompense those who loved him for their loss.
2: Top Boy actor Michael Ward's been found not guilty of rape. The 28-year-old had been accused of two charges of rape and three of sexual assault. And millions more people will be banned from using hose pipes as temperatures continue to hit the mid-30s. That's the latest from Radio News Hub. I'm David Hall.
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1: Whatever the weather.
2: Dry, clear and fine this evening. Any isolated thunderstorms will ease, but it'll remain largely cloudy across Scotland overnight. Staying warm, though, with a low of 15 degrees Celsius.

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1: It's Mr. 305 checking in for the remix. You know they had that 75 Street Brazil. Well, this year's gonna be called Caiocho. Que hola, Gata, que hola, Omega. And this is how we gonna do it.

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2: A 26-year-old man is in custody tonight, having been arrested on suspicion of murder following the death of Anne Widdicombe. The 78-year-old was found dead at her home on Dartmoor with serious injuries. Matt Longman, Assistant Chief Constable at Devon and Cornwall Police, says they've ruled out a political motive.
3: Detectives from the Force Major Crime Investigation Team have launched a murder investigation and are conducting extensive inquiries into the circumstances surrounding Miss Widdicombe's death. While we work closely with our partners and have consulted counter-terrorism policing as part of our initial inquiries, the incident is not being treated as terrorism.
2: The news has sent shockwaves through Westminster. Prime Minister Keir Starmer says he's deeply saddened.
4: This is really shocking news. And my thoughts, I think all of our thoughts, will be with the family and friends of Anne Widdicombe at this awful time for them. Anne was a distinguished politician over many, many years with many achievements, and it's a huge, huge loss.
2: Next, at least 12 people are dead and 32 are missing in the Spanish wildfire. Four British people are thought to be among the dead at Los Galados in Almería. Two brothers have been jailed for life for killing a civil servant 42 years ago during a spree of violent robberies targeting gay men. 57-year-old Michael Stewart and 60-year-old Anthony Stewart were just 15 and 18 when they set upon Anthony Littler in May 1984. Mrs. Justice Cutts says it was a calculated crime.
5: This was no impulsive attack. You both would often speak of going out to hurt and to rob people. You were not planning to rob just anyone. You were targeting a group in particular, and that was homosexual men.
2: And Prince Harry, Meghan and their children Prince Archie and Princess Lilibet have visited King Charles and Queen Camilla. Buckingham Palace has confirmed the King and Queen hosted the family at Highgrove House. That's the latest from Radio News Hub. I'm David Hall.
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1: Whatever the weather.
2: Dry, clear and fine this evening. Any isolated thunderstorms will ease, but it'll remain largely cloudy across Scotland overnight. Staying warm though with a low of 15 degrees Celsius.

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1: Elder Home is a nursing home here on the Clatterbridge Health Park, a charitable organisation, been on the site since 1989, looking after the elderly and infirm. 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
2: If we strong at the back, I think we've got a great chance of winning. I don't think it's easy, but I think we play down the wings, we play strong. Kane, Bellingham's in top form.
3: England take on Norway in the World Cup quarter-final tomorrow night. I'm Tanita Sims, also on Friday's evening news programme from Radio News Hub. Four British people are thought to have died in a Spanish wildfire. And prolonged sitting down is harmful to health. Let's take a look at today's top story. Police have launched a murder investigation into the death of former MP and Minister Anne Widdecombe. The death of the former Conservative minister who had switched allegiance to Reform UK was announced by her agent this morning. But police from Devon and Cornwall have confirmed a murder inquiry is in its early stages and is moving at a significant pace. They say they're trying to determine exactly what's happened. Officers are appealing for CCTV, doorbell or dashcam footage which could assist with the investigation. The Home Secretary has urged the public not to speculate, describing the circumstances as extremely distressing. In a post on X, Shabana Mahmood says the Home Office stands ready to provide whatever support they need with their ongoing investigation. Next, four British people are thought to have died in a Spanish wildfire. Holly Hughes has this report.
4: That's the sound of emergency crews at the scene of the Spanish wildfires. Four British people are thought to have died after four bodies were found in a burnt-out car, which had its steering wheel on the right. Antonio Sanz, Andalusia's Health and Emergencies Minister, says the people inside the car were believed to be of British origin. They were among 12 people who died overnight in one of Spain's deadliest wildfires on record, as soaring temperatures grip much of the country. Bodies were found near the village of Bedar in Almería province. Authorities believe the other seven victims were also foreign tourists. They were thought to have attempted to escape on foot after apparently abandoning their vehicles and trying to flee through rugged terrain. The Foreign Office is in contact with the authorities in Spain following the reports. Downing Street says the government was seeking more information following the concerning reports.
3: Now, we've got a big sporting weekend ahead of us. England take on Norway in the World Cup quarter-final tomorrow night. Here's a preview of the action with John Francis.
5: That's right. After beating Mexico in the last 16, England face off with Norway. England will be hoping to progress into a semi-final, but it won't be easy. There are concerns over the fitness of Mark Gahey ahead of the match. The Manchester City defender has a slight hamstring strain, while midfielder Declan Rice also missed training with a stomach bug. England will also be without defender Jarrell Kwanzaa. He's been handed a two-match ban after his red card against Mexico. It's another headache for Thomas Tuchel, who continues to look for solutions to his right-back problem. And fans are hitting out at FIFA after the USA's Follerin Balogun suspension was overturned following Donald Trump's intervention.
6: Well, I think it's a bit duplicitous. It seems to be one rule for one and one rule for the other. It is what it is.
2: You know, you've got the rules, you should stick to the rules. Forget what America might want to do. It didn't do them any good anyway, did it? So I think you leave it as it is.
5: Standing between England and a possible place in the semis is a man they know very well, Erling Haaland. He spearheaded Norway's historic run to the quarterfinal, scoring seven goals in four games. He's called England the clear favourites to win. Speaking on his country's social media channels after Norway's win against Brazil, he says they're just enjoying the tournament as it comes.
7: Like we said before this match, everything is a bonus from here on. Shoulders down and enjoy the moment like today. You could feel the pressure was on for them, but we just played. This is a journey we will remember forever.
5: Arsenal's Martin Odegaard's been another key player for Norway, whose ability to hurt teams on the break has seen them get further than they have before at the World Cup. Head of the game, Bukayo Saka, is confident England can handle Erling Haaland's threat.
8: We've played against him, and obviously in the Premier League we know what he can do, and he's shown that in the World Cup as well. Be prepared.
5: It's certainly going to be a tense match. Do you think we can do it? One thing left to say then. Come on, England!
3: Well, before the break, let's take a quick look at today's other stories with David Hall.
9: Two brothers have been jailed for life for killing a civil servant 42 years ago during a spree of violent robberies targeting gay men. 57-year-old Michael Stewart and 60-year-old Anthony Stewart were just 15 and 18 when they set upon Anthony Littler in May 1984. They were finally brought to justice after their younger brother reported them 29 years later. Here's Mrs. Justice Cutts.
10: This was no impulsive attack. You both would often speak of going out to hurt and to rob people. You were not planning to rob just anyone. You were targeting a group in particular, and that was homosexual men.
9: Detectives investigating Andrew Mountbatten Windsor will reportedly travel to the United States in the coming weeks to interview the family of Virginia Giffray. The Times newspaper is reporting that detectives from Thames Valley Police will visit Giffray's brother and sister-in-law. The former prince has denied any wrongdoing over his links to Jeffrey Epstein. And the Duke of Sussex was the wheelchair rugby king as he led his team to a fast and furious exhibition match victory. Harry was in his element, rushing around the court as he launched the one-year countdown to his Invictus Games at the National Exhibition Centre in Birmingham.
3: Still to come, a fresh hosepipe ban will come into force for millions of people across southeast England, and why we need to keep moving.
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3: 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Next, a fresh hosepipe ban will come into force for millions of people across southeast England. It comes as the country's third heatwave in 3 months puts water resources under pressure. Andy Hoyles joined us here with more.
14: Well, Affinity Water became the latest utility to announce restrictions as the ongoing hot, dry weather and higher than usual demand hits supplies. The firm says it'll introduce a hosepipe ban in a week on July the 17th, affecting more than 3 million customers across Bedfordshire, Berkshire, Buckinghamshire, Essex, Hertfordshire, Surrey and parts of London. Water firms have also announced hosepipe bans for the east of England, Cambridge, Hampshire, the Isle of Wight and areas of Kent.
3: Tell us about the recent weather then, Andy. What's behind these restrictions?
14: It comes after another temperature record tumbled yesterday when the UK recorded its eighth day at or above 34 degrees Celsius in a calendar year. That broke the previous high of 7 days set in the summer of 1976 and in 2020. Strain on water supplies is intensified after the successive heat waves followed a record warm spring for England and Wales. Authorities are keeping a close watch on East Anglia, Devon and Cornwall, Hampshire and the Isle of Wight.
3: Thanks for those details, Andy. Next, prolonged sitting down is harmful to health. That's what England's chief medical officer has warned as he published new guidance on the benefits of exercise. Georgia Lee has more.
15: Professor Sir Chris Whitty says any exercise is better than none and has urged those who are sedentary or working from home to become more active. New evidence gathered for the updated exercise guideline shows that any activity can lead to health benefits. Paul Farmer is the CEO of Age UK.
16: I think this is a bit of a game changer, actually, that the guidance and the chief medical officer is saying that small amounts of physical activity really do make a difference. And yes, it helps us to build up to that 150 minutes a week that everybody should be doing. But small steps can make a big difference.
15: Compared to previous guidance published in 2019, there is also now stronger evidence than ever on the benefits of exercise to women.
3: Well, you heard it there. Keep on exercising. Just a quick look at the weather before we go. A dry, clear and fine evening for most. Any isolated thunderstorms will ease. Remaining largely cloudy across Scotland overnight. Staying warm with lows of 15 degrees Celsius. That's Friday's evening news programme from Radio News Hub. 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
1: EasyJet has agreed to a takeover by Apollo in a £5.7 billion deal. It's kick-started a bidding war for the UK airline, which days ago accepted a bid from rival US suitor Castlelake. The Luton-based airline says it has reached an agreement in principle for an offer worth £7.15 per EasyJet share. June's record heatwave brought a blow to retailers as the uncomfortable temperatures kept shoppers away from the high street. That's according to the British Retail Consortium. It comes as temperatures soar to 30 degrees Celsius in another heatwave today. And social media platforms and search engines will be held accountable for tackling scam advertising under new rules proposed by Ofcom. Firms could face fines of up to £18 million, or 10% of global revenue, whichever is greater, once the rules come into effect. The regulator published a draft fraudulent advertising code building on the UK's Online Safety Act, which came into force last year.

Police have launched a murder investigation into the death of Anne Widdecombe. The 78-year-old has been found dead at her home on Dartmoor in Devon with serious injuries. Four people are thought to have died in the Spanish wildfire. The death toll currently stands at 12, with 32 people missing. Detectives investigating Andrew Mountbatten Windsor will reportedly travel to the United

As a parent, you want to protect your kids. You know you can't keep them wrapped up in cotton wool forever, but there are some things that you can do, like keeping their vaccinations up to date. Some childhood diseases are on the rise again, like measles and whooping cough, and they can cause severe illness. Childhood vaccinations can help prevent them. So, are your child's vaccinations up to date? To find out more, search online for NHS vaccinations.

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1: England's medical staff are continuing to monitor the fitness of Mark Gahey. The centre-half is thought to be suffering from a hamstring strain ahead of Saturday's meeting with Norway in the World Cup quarterfinals. Midfielder Declan Rice also missed training with a stomach bug. Ahead of the game, Bukayo Saka is confident England can handle Erling Haaland's threat.
2: We played against him and obviously in the Premier League we know what he can do and he's shown that in the World Cup as well. Try our best to stop him and stop the rest of the attackers doing what they've done in the tournament so far.
1: France are awaiting the winners of tonight's quarter final between Spain and Belgium. The Spaniards have yet to concede a goal in the tournament. British player Arthur Ferry has missed out on his opportunity to make history and reach the Wimbledon final, having been handed a wild card for the tournament. He lost to French Open champion Alex Zverev. Jannik Sinner is meeting Novak Djokovic in the other semi-final. And Lords is hosting its first ever women's test match. England are playing India with the hosts winning the toss and deciding to bowl first.

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1: The Rolling Stones' 25th studio album, Foreign Tongues, has been hailed as a late career peak in their 80s by one critic. Released today, the album follows 2023's Hackney Diamonds and features appearances from former Beatles bass player Sir Paul McCartney and The Cure frontman Robert Smith. It also features a song recorded with Charlie Watts prior to his death. Next, hip-hop group Kneecap are to headline a charity gig at Falls Park in Belfast in August. The gig will take place on August 6th, and organisers say all profits will go to two Irish language projects in West Belfast and Derry. Other artists featured on the bill include Bob Villain. And former Spice Girls singer Mel C says the 30th anniversary of the girl group's debut single Wannabe on Wednesday was a very emotional day. Known as Sporty Spice in the band, Mel says they came together and achieved their wildest dreams and changed their lives forever.

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2: Police are questioning a 26-year-old man on suspicion of the murder of Anne Widdecombe. The 78-year-old was found dead at her home on Dartmoor with serious injuries. Matt Longman is Assistant Chief Constable at Devon and Cornwall Police.
3: Detectives from the Force Major Crime Investigation Team have launched a murder investigation and are conducting extensive inquiries into the circumstances surrounding Miss Widdecombe's death. While we work closely with our partners and have consulted counter-terrorism policing as part of our initial inquiries, the incident is not being treated as terrorism.
2: The news has sent shockwaves through Westminster. Prime Minister Keir Starmer says he's deeply saddened.
4: This is really shocking news. And my thoughts, I think all of our thoughts, will be with the family and friends of Anne Widdecombe at this awful time for them. Anne was a distinguished politician over many, many years with many achievements, and it's a huge, huge loss.
2: And the world of showbiz has been paying tribute. Her Strictly dance partner Anton Dubek says he's devastated. Next, the suspect in the triple murder of a woman and her two children near Bedford's been arrested in South Africa. Tasuma Zandile Tasuma, a Zimbabwean national, had fled the country last weekend via Heathrow Airport on a British passport. Two brothers have been jailed for life after a spree of violent robberies targeting gay men. Michael and Anthony Stewart killed civil servant Anthony Littler in May 1984. Mrs. Justice Cutt says it's a tragic case.
5: For over 42 years, none of Mr. Littler's family knew what had happened to him. Their grief was made all the worse for the fact that those who killed him had not been brought to justice. I recognise how difficult that must have been, and that any sentence I pass today can never recompense those who loved him for their loss.
2: And Prince Harry, his wife Meghan, and their children Prince Archie and Princess Lilibet have visited King Charles and Queen Camilla. Buckingham Palace has confirmed the King and Queen hosted the family at Highgrove House. That's the latest from Radio News Hub. I'm David Hall.
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1: Whatever the weather.
2: A generally sunny morning for most places, but cloud with some rain across Scotland. Hot in the west, cooler in the east. Still a high of 33 degrees Celsius.

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0: It's great to have your company this evening. I'm Mandy Shepherd, and this is Chilled at the Bridge. 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
3: Police are questioning a 26-year-old man in connection with the murder of Anne Widdecombe. The 78-year-old was found with serious injuries at her home on Dartmoor. Assistant Chief Constable Matt Longman is from Devon and Cornwall Police.
4: The suspect, who is a white British national, remains in police custody whilst inquiries continue. Officers were called to Miss Widdecombe's home at Haytor. Sadly, 78-year-old Miss Widdecombe was located deceased within the property. She has sustained serious injuries.
3: The news has shocked politicians on all sides. Reform UK leader Nigel Farage says he's devastated.
5: This was somebody who gave her life to public service, to fighting for the things that she believed in. She herself would not have harmed a fly. And I'm deeply, deeply upset by the nature of her death.
3: Police in South Africa have arrested a man in connection with the triple murder of a woman and her two children near Bedford. Lead suspect Tasuma Zandile Tasuma, a Zimbabwean national, left the country via Heathrow Airport on a British passport last weekend. Top Boy actor Michael Ward has been found not guilty of rape. The 28-year-old had been accused of two charges of rape and three of sexual assault, but a jury acquitted him on all counts. His solicitor is Hamza Ilyas.
6: It has been 3.5 years since the police started investigating this matter, during which time Michael's life, as well as his successful career, have been put on hold. There has inevitably had a profound impact on him and those closest to him. He looks forward to getting back to doing the work he loves and focusing on the future.
3: Four British people are thought to have died in the Spanish wildfire. Four bodies were found in a burnt-out car which had its steering wheel on the right-hand side. The death toll currently stands at 12, with 32 people missing. And Arthur Ferry's Wimbledon run is over. He's been knocked out at the semi-final stage. That's the latest from Radio News Hub. I'm David Hall.
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8: Whatever the weather.
3: A generally sunny morning for most places, but cloud with some rain across Scotland. Hot in the west, cooler in the east. Still a high of 33 degrees Celsius.

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2: 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The Wirral Advocacy Hub is a service delivered by Encompass, a charity committed to improving the lives of vulnerable people across the Northwest to make a positive difference and enhance the life opportunities for adults and young people. 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

Join April Lloyd from 6 till 8 a.m. on the weekends for her early breakfast. She gets an extra hour's lie-in at the weekend.

0: If you're a member of staff working the night shift tonight, then I hope it's a peaceful one for you.
1: As a busy mum, you're juggling loads of things. 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
2: Police are questioning a 26-year-old man on suspicion of the murder of Anne Widdicombe. The 78-year-old was found dead at her home on Dartmoor with serious injuries. Matt Longman is Assistant Chief Constable at Devon and Cornwall Police.
3: Detectives from the Force Major Crime Investigation Team have launched a murder investigation and are conducting extensive inquiries into the circumstances surrounding Miss Widdicombe's death. While we work closely with our partners and have consulted counter-terrorism policing as part of our initial inquiries, the incident is not being treated as terrorism.
2: The news has sent shockwaves through Westminster. Prime Minister Sir Keir Starmer says he's deeply saddened.
4: This is really shocking news. And my thoughts, I think all of our thoughts, will be with the family and friends of Anne Widdicombe at this awful time for them. Anne was a distinguished politician over many, many years with many achievements. And it's a huge, huge loss.
2: And the world of showbiz has been paying tribute. Her Strictly dance partner, Anton Dubek, says he's devastated. Next, the suspect in the triple murder of a woman and her two children near Bedford's been arrested in South Africa. Tasuma Zandal Tasuma, a Zimbabwean national, had fled the country last weekend via Heathrow Airport on a British passport. Two brothers have been jailed for life after a spree of violent robberies targeting gay men. Michael and Anthony Stewart killed civil servant Anthony Littler in May 1984. Mrs. Justice Cutt says it's a tragic case.
5: For over 42 years, none of Mr. Littler's family knew what had happened to him. Their grief was made all the worse for the fact that those who killed him had not been brought to justice. I recognise how difficult that must have been, and that any sentence I pass today can never recompense those who loved him for their loss.
2: And Prince Harry, his wife Meghan, and their children Prince Archie and Princess Lilibet have visited King Charles and Queen Camilla. Buckingham Palace has confirmed the King and Queen hosted the family at Highgrove House. That's the latest from Radio News Hub. I'm David Hall.
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1: Whatever the weather.
2: A generally sunny morning for most places, but cloud with some rain across Scotland. Hot in the west, cooler in the east. Still a high of 33 degrees Celsius.

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2: Police are questioning a 26-year-old man in connection with the murder of Anne Widdicombe. The 78-year-old was found with serious injuries at her home on Dartmoor. Assistant Chief Constable Matt Longman is from Devon and Cornwall Police.
3: The suspect, who is a white British national, remains in police custody whilst inquiries continue. Officers were called to Miss Widdicombe's home at Haytor. Sadly, 78-year-old Miss Widdicombe was located deceased within the property. She has sustained serious injuries.
2: The news has shocked politicians on all sides. Reform UK leader Nigel Farage says he's devastated.
4: This was somebody who gave her life to public service, to fighting for the things that she believed in. She herself would not have harmed a fly. And I'm deeply, deeply upset by the nature of her death.
2: Police in South Africa have arrested a man in connection with the triple murder of a woman and her two children near Bedford. Lead suspect Tasuma Zandile Tasuma, a Zimbabwean national, left the country via Heathrow Airport on a British passport last weekend. Top Boy actor Michael Ward has been found not guilty of rape. The 28-year-old had been accused of two charges of rape and three of sexual assault, but a jury acquitted him on all counts. His solicitor is Hamza Ilyas.
5: It has been 3.5 years since the police started investigating this matter, during which time Michael's life, as well as his successful career, have been put on hold. There has inevitably had a profound impact on him and those closest to him. He looks forward to getting back to doing the work he loves and focusing on the future.
2: Four British people are thought to have died in the Spanish wildfire. Four bodies were found in a burnt-out car, which had its steering wheel on the right-hand side. The death toll currently stands at 12, with 32 people missing. And Arthur Ferry's Wimbledon run is over. He's been knocked out at the semi-final stage. That's the latest from Radio News Hub. I'm David Hall.
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